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1: 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You that spared our children.
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1: 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And until that one son, tonko wanipa, 11 helpers we need in life. To answer number 2, pay tireless helper. Oloya can charge the phone every. Monte charge the phone every moment. Money and a co-sponsor in the UK. To son 34 million. To letter to son 186 million. And carry it to Shelley. Mo lo si ori oke ogo phone program. One power phone cement. So mo aja the phone one bag. So that was all. But yalenu ba ti mo pada jele eni ti mo je lowo yen o pe mi oni ki forget owo yen. That is number 1. Number 2 ni mo agba ko pe eni yen so pon first sponsor mo mi lo si UK ko mo mo yen ri ti na bi mo se nsoro yi won ri ra ri o gbogbo san 34 million later what to san 186 million then sir pe ko lo study law
2: now where's okay
3: lift up your hands.
2: Any man lowo.
3: That person that will help you.
2: Along will connect you.
3: Amen. God will connect you. It's not a little thing.
2: 34
3: million.
2: 34. Man.
3: 186.
2: 1 million. Oh yeah, but sorry, are you?
1: So I'm going to lost in UK. Multiple along, but true, I'm going to meet the pastor, Eliya me. But I'm my law, this man for my need £300 again. Come with any law. Mogba away law and move break or my show because Motin back by at the age of 24 again to law or go again law. But Motara po go bury on my because Bush shall like I can't even explain it. I'm my law. So but on my end day or not on my end day you can imagine Padas in Nigeria. Won ko ri omo yen ri omo yen o mo ma yen de ni won ri ra won ri mo lati gba number pe je ki te save verse whatsapp bi amule ri picture ni deep ko si picture nbe
2: e ri picture ni na
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1: me read it now. So every month, so why I say tireless helper, every month loan stone £750 fun accommodation lo shoshu o da tun stone £600 sinu account here. 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
2: So, Roro, film,
1: Parasha. Parasha, and me got a monotony to do, Roro Mano, some man, a cream, Monilo, or Roronisha, or Roronisha, or Roro Mano, no, my film, Para. I just thank God. That is why I came up.
2: Onere Alano,
3: amen.
2: Yo ma seju be
3: na. Amen.
2: Eri e permanent.
3: Amen.
2: Eje Jesu bo.
3: Amen.
2: In Jesus name.
3: Amen.
2: Hey, anu dodo ti e na.
4: Amen. Mercy come to you, sir.
2: Excuse, sir.
4: Sir.
2: Ba no ba yi kan yan.
4: We mercy comes to you.
2: Oro e mo dabi magic.
4: Your case look like a magic.
2: Mo gbe lo yara nu.
4: Taking us to the room of mercy.
2: Romans chapter 9.
4: We Romans body can say
2: that verse 10.
4: From verse 10.
2: 11 to 13.
4: 11 to 13.
2: Only ki se fe nto fe.
4: Not of you that will it.
2: Consent to share.
4: You that run it.
2: Long to
4: God,
2: I can't be there.
4: Satisfied you are.
2: Anu

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0: 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Adame pada sinu ogo.
1: Bayi ni oluwa wi.
2: God says the Lord.
1: Oga.
2: My brother.
1: Pada sinu ogo.
2: Of glory.
1: Oh, God, lie
2: God jade. Glory they chased you out.
1: Oh, go le baba
2: your father's house.
1: Ti won ti li ojade.
2: They chased you out.
1: Father best.
2: Yeah, yeah, yeah, yeah.
1: Only my yomi.
2: He said you just thought
1: to
2: my enemy.
1: Timba
2: subu.
1: Ma se kini ma.
2: I realize again.
1: Ni bi ti won ti ru ekun.
2: You have been written of sir.
1: Ko ti subu o le
2: dide.
1: Wa dide pa. Wa dide pa. Another mercy.
2: Ani mi lo.
1: That is coming.
2: Come on.
1: Mercy for completion and perfection.
2: Anugu imuse ati asepe Olowa
1: completion
2: imupe
1: bi pari
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1: oni olorun to bere se rere yo pari oni owo serubabeli lo bere re ona ni o pari awon kan ni egun kan lori
2: so they have a particular case
1: o san ba bere
2: any good thing is
1: won ile pari e
2: cannot finish it.
1: One nilo anu.
2: They did this mercy.
1: Cause since the bere.
2: Anything they start.
1: Si won pari ri.
2: They cannot finish.
1: Halfway.
2: Always
1: halfway.
2: Then
1: halfway.
2: Halfway.
1: Halfway.
2: Halfway.
1: Halfway. Halfway. Lonely.
2: Today.
1: Nipa anu.
2: My mercy.
1: Majemu toni koma bere koma pari.
2: But you know that you will start but you not finish.

0: another. 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Lo pari e. 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
1: ele. I love you, son.
0: You need mercy.
1: O nilo anu.
0: To have evidence.
1: Lati ni eri.
0: Eri. Afihan.
1: Hey, visible evidence.
0: Ogoro yen lo ngbadua.
1: How many are praying?
0: Anu lo fun yen leri.
1: I mercy we give you.
0: O ni opo la pe.
1: Many are called.
0: Die layan.
1: Few are chosen.
0: Ninu die.
1: And from that few.
0: Atun si awon kan logo.
1: Only a few little are.
0: My young gadaba zata. Oga, o tin gbo eri awon eyan.
1: Labi young people's testimony.
0: All swear the Lord.
1: Hey, testify this.
0: Omo kore kan so
1: Labuja. Said in
0: Abuja. O ni waju Olorun.
1: That before God.
0: O ni ohun ro wi pe.
1: You used to think.
0: Gbogbo eri ton ma nje.
1: That is testimony there.
0: Won lo n fa awon eyan lowo
1: people are big
0: come our son
1: to come and say
0: obirin kan lo ti so lori eto
1: ri
0: aisa anu niyan
1: that is best
0: o le mu yan lo bi adua ka anu kan niyan saju
1: idi
0: to gudo kele ni niyan
1: that is to go today
0: gbogbo eta jo n gbadua lori eto
1: ri
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1: among my mates
0: de ranu
1: let me obtain mercy je ri
0: anu mi na ha kadusa anu lati leri
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1: aiya
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1: bibeli
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1: ibru
0: level o laarin gbogbo awon alaisan yen o
1: beyin
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1: party
0: ni won fowo kan
1: lo
0: se yin yole oko kan
1: ni
0: now igba wo lo ma kan
1: where will it be your turn
0: emi ni temi.
1: Hey,
0: and then me.
1: Today's my own.
0: No, you need to
1: that I said to you, child.
0: I know that's your own.
1: That's it. That's it.
0: What's in Paju?
1: What's in Paju?
0: I hear it here. I know that's your own. I hear it here. I know that's your own, woman. I hear it here. Challenge.
1: Want to get the challenge?
0: So upon loss, if fell in the street, Nirembo bust.
1: Oh,
0: tira wanyo ton tu wale.
1: People rush.
0: Oh, lega soka wale.
1: I can't be through soka.
0: Oh, lega malete wale.
1: I can't be through malete.
0: Eskisa. Anu wa ni ti yo se lore. Anu ni won firan mi. To ba gbagbo.
1: If you believe.
0: O ri anu.
1: We see.
0: To ba gbagbo. Anu ayale.
1: If you believe that you
0: will see. O buru.
1: Is very bad.
0: Kenyan si long.
1: When you serve God.
0: Come on in kafiyan.
1: I have nothing to show.
0: Ko senton ki ala seti.
1: Pe
0: o ku se o. Eyan le wa laarin ero forever. Ti anu o ba kan.
1: If that doesn't get to you.
0: Ko ni bo siwaju.
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0: Yo ma wa leyin. 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
1: you must not have the head of opposition
0: la ni egbe gbogbo egbe ti sori re iwo ni kan na nduro de awon omo yoku ti mari
1: other children have got the marriage
0: omo awon kan be nlo
1: yin some brother and abroad
0: eyin abi amo le nilu adua
1: yes you need to pray the
0: most elomi bi omo
1: some have children
0: o to omo
1: they trade the giant
0: ko ni anu tin je won
1: no mercy to benefit from it
0: hey Oh, the God of Saseda.
1: I'm a God of Saseda.
0: Ibita anuti Saseda.
1: Merci.
0: So, any
1: today,
0: I'm a bad one, man.
1: We are going to pray my prayers.
0: Lati provoke anu.
1: To provoke mercy.
0: Emura sile.
1: Be ready.
0: Bogbo ye pata.
1: Everybody.
0: I'm a Korea wipe. Every Wednesday.
1: Everyone is there.
0: On wole mada ore anu.
1: He must give the offering of
0: prayer. Kosen tun gbe to yi.
1: No one less here.
0: Si oni wonu maje mu yele. Everybody.
1: Lo
0: mada ore anu.
1: Let give the offering of prayer.
0: 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Aisa. It takes mercy to eradicate poverty.
1: Kenya tole mu ishekuro.
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0: Iseko lowo.
1: Nalebo with the time your money.
0: Eh? Kira kita
1: odola o. Yes, sir.
0: Eti ni testimony. 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

0: 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I am free. 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
1: My mercy.
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1: The whole Nigeria is
0: now. 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
1: 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Let anyone you have in Ibadan.
0: O ma ni oju anu o.
1: There are days of mercy.
0: Then ya jade kuro laarin
1: eru. That you come out among the
0: people. Ti o wa anu lo.
1: And look for mercy.
0: Eyin eyan ye.
1: Those people.
0: E aro ago mejo.
1: 8 AM.
0: Ago mejo.
1: 8 AM.
0: Gbogbo nu be yan ti ku.
1: That place will be filled up.
0: Ti mi o ba ri e.
1: If I don't see you there.
0: The 8:39.
1: By 8:39.
0: Ti ororo yen ba ti tan.
1: When the oil is finished.
0: Ko si ta le se.
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1: re.
0: Erogo yin lo gbogbo eyan fe lo dore anu
1: e to gan give up no
0: Psalm 51
1: o
0: meje
1: 7:10
0: fun ara re
1: for yourself
0: oluwa mo ti lo ipa mi
1: I have used my strength
0: je ka anu o soro
1: let me speak
0: mo ti lo agbara
1: mi I have used my power
0: je ka anu o soro
1: let me speak
0: e fun ni akanoma
1: 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God bless
0: you. Nipa anu.
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0: Oluwa gbogbo adura ta gba leni.
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11: 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My name is AY. 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
2: 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Good morning. We're here to give you the latest stories making headlines across the dailies today. My name is Olorun Toba Yusuf. I've got The Punch, The Vanguard, The Guardian newspaper, The Tribune, The Nation, and The Daily Post. Let's start off with The Punch newspaper today. Presidential election, Tinubu, Obi, others sign peace pact as campaign begins today. So that window has officially been open for political parties to start selling their manifesto to Nigerians as we count down to the 2027 general elections. Tinubu warns against ethnic religious politics. Obi demands issue-based campaigns. Atiku Makinde absent as candidates pledge violence-free elections. INEC deploys 1.4 million ad hoc staff for 2027 polls, raises alarm over misinformation. Off-cycle polls, Jonathan decries governor's show of force. Salary crisis, NLC wants a fresh health sector strike. Federal government states councils share record 3 trillion naira in July. 36 states budget jump 47% to 40 trillion. Capital spending falls. That's on the front page of The Punch. Coming from The Punch as well, Nigerians pay more for cement than African neighbors. That's according to the Federal Consumer Protection Council, FCCPC. NDLA nabs alleged cocaine baron fleeing to Paris. No alliance, Adeleke denies ADC role in re-election. Let's go to The Vanguard newspaper now. As 2027 campaigns begin, high hurdles before candidates and political parties. You can see the picture of the National Peace Summit where the peace accord was signed in Abuja yesterday. 8 states announced 20 to 200 million permit fees for campaigns. Tinubu, Obi, Atiku, others signed peace accord, vow issue-based campaign ahead of 2027 election. Tinubu warns against ethnic religious politics, says elections not do or die affair. Obi tells voters to reject violent violation of accord. Peace committee warns against hate speech, violence and fake news. Voters to hit 100 million as INEC begins preparations and cleanup of register list challenges. They are going to deploy 1.4 million ad hoc staff across 176,000 polling units across the country. We are ready for campaigns, says Labour Party. That's on the front page. You can see the picture of a representative of different political parties and their candidates signing the peace accord in Abuja yesterday. IBB, IGP, EK, Iwachukwu, Oshoba, Obagbena, others listed for Vanguard 40 book launch today. U.S. lifts 12-year entry restriction on Nigerian vessels. 24 persons killed, many injured in fresh plateau attack. Stay away from off-cycle election, Jonathan tells governors and powerful politicians. High cost of cement, FCCPC probes possible price manipulation. Front page of The Vanguard today. Let's go to The Guardian now, and it's still about the opening of the campaign window as we count down to the 2027 election and the signing of the peace accord in Abuja yesterday. Candidates, political parties doubt peace accord as election campaigns begin today. That's on the front page of The Guardian. There's also a picture of facilitators of this peace accord. You can see Bishop Kuka there on the front page. I can also see Professor Joshua Mokuton, the INEC chairman. I can see Amoye Lesho Red, the candidate of the AAC, is right here on the front page of The Guardian today. Obi6 end to killings as fresh attacks claim over 58 lives in Sokoto, Benue, and Plateau states. 2027, INEC projects over 100 million registered voters. They're set to deploy 1.4 million ad hoc staff ahead of the elections. Federal government, state, local government areas share 3 trillion as July revenue rises by 658.08 billion naira. Nelfund set 45-day deadline for student loan payout. South Africa reject xenophobic tag as more Nigerians return home. Ezekwesili budget tasks federal government on 746 UK port deal review and fiscal transparency. Front page of The Guardian today. Let's go to The Nation newspaper now. Parties commit to clean elections, issue-based campaign. Tinubu article will be others sign peace accord. Party decries ethnic and religious rhetoric. That's on the front page of The Nation. Federal government, state councils share biggest 3 trillion naira cash. Adeleke rejects ADC's deal claim. Ambo okays poll probe. US lifts 12-year restriction on Nigerian vessels while we are launching National Food Bank. That's according to the First Lady. FCCPC begins probe price manipulation as cement price hits 15,000 naira per bag, says Nigeria is paying more than African neighbors for cement. Front page of The Nation today. All right, let's check out the Daily Post this morning before we go for our first commercial break today. Courts demand disqualified Ekiti APC Gobas parent of alleged defamation. Alleged drug trafficking, Tinubu joins U.S. Department request for 10-day delay in release of records. Only Atiku can match Tinubu. Opposition will die if he steps down. That's according to Atiku's aide. A left PDP's carcass for Makinde promised never to work against Tinubu. That's a fire shame. Start crying. You can't defeat Tinubu, Wike says to opposition members. Abuja politicians cause APC's Osun loss. That's Abdullahi Sule. Imole Campaign Council finalizes documentation of election violence victims. Jega gave Nigeria best election since June 12, 1993. That's Garba Shehu as he comments Amukwiton front page of the Daily Post today. We'll take our first commercial break of the morning. When we get back, we'll be analyzing the top stories across the dailies for you to stay with us.
0: Over the counter, we're the best medicine you can get.
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3: Welcome back. 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It's time for us to help you understand the stories across the dailies this morning. We have Mr. Femi Olukunle with us in the studio. Great to have you. Good morning, sir.
4: Toba, good morning to you. I'm so thrilled to be with you this morning, and I greet our listeners too. Good morning.
3: All right. The big story across all the papers this morning is the peace accord that was signed yesterday. Of course, this is, as we call it, sort of a tradition now. A few months before election, we see Bishop Matthew Kuka, I think General Abdulsalam Abubakar, all of them gathering candidates so that they can commit to a peaceful and violence-free election. Also, campaigns officially, according to report, will begin today. So it means that we're entering that season of politics fully as we have a few months to go to January 2027. First, I mean, do you think there's any significance whatsoever to this peace accord? That's the first question. The second question is, you know, going back by what we've seen in the past, right, have we done enough to ensure that those who violate this peace accord, because it looks like it's just a sort of commitment, really. There's no legal thing tied to it, although there are provisions for, you know, violation of Electoral Act, consequences for that as well, including, those who manipulate results and all of that. But is there any significance to this peace accord?
4: Thank you very much. You see, you called it something that is done annually, something like that.
3: Yes,
4: I've forgotten
3: it's become sort of a tradition. Yes,
4: you called it tradition.
3: Yes,
4: but I want to call it a weightless ritual. It is an annual ritual, and that ritual does not have weight. You know, in Yoruba land, in Africa, when we do rituals, we expect that the gods will give us what we ask from them.
3: Yeah,
4: but this is a weightless ritual. They just do it for the fun of it. That's just it. You asked a very potent question, that has it achieved its goal?
3: Yeah.
4: I say no, it has not. Because year in, year out, I mean, each time that we have elections approaching, we have a peace accord, and you discover that during the electioneering, people violated the letters of the accord. And there is no consequence. Nobody was punished for it. See what happened in Oshun recently. They gathered the dramatic personnel together and let there be peace, let there be no hate speech. Yet we had violence. People died. There were hate speeches. And then nobody was punished. Yes, we learned that some people were arrested, but some people, a particular party is still contesting the fact that some people were arrested, saying that they were not, the arrest was not justifiable. So some people talked off the mark. Some people crossed the red lines by talking anyhow, hate speech, and not everything like things like that. Nobody has been punished for that. So this one that they signed yesterday is just a ritual, an annual ritual. The one that I believe can be potent, that can have meaning, that can be weighty, is a pronouncement from the president. I expect the president to address us and say, I don't even expect his handlers to write it for him, I mean to say it on his behalf, for him to say it by himself and say, my people, I don't want bloodshed. I don't want anybody to be maimed. I don't want name calling. Yes, just like he said, there can be political jabbing.
3: He said there should be issue-based campaign.
4: He said there could be political jabbing. Yes, it is their signature.
3: Yeah.
4: But anything that will go beyond political jabbings, anything that would be character assassination, let us avoid it. Principally, let us make sure that we don't kill anybody.
3: Right.
4: You see, the fatherly pronouncement like that would galvanize people, at least majority of the people, towards doing the right thing.
3: Yeah, and I like the fact that you mentioned the president, because there are those who have criticized him that he didn't even attend this piece of God. That fine, even if it's a ritual like you mentioned, it's still important for the president to attend. Have the likes of you know, Adewale Adebayo, the candidate of the SCP, who also criticized the president. In fact, the president did not send his vice, he sent Senator George Akume, the SGF. Do you think what's your reading of the situation, the absence of the president in there? Because there were other candidates, you know, Peter Obi, Shore, Adewale Adebayo, quite a number of them, alongside INEC officials at the Kuka Center in Abuja yesterday.
4: It is easy for people to read the body language of the president. It appears he didn't, or let me say, he doesn't take it seriously.
3: Perhaps he sees it as a weightless sign,
4: exactly, my brother. He doesn't see it as something that is so serious. You know, the other time when he wanted to contest for first term, this term that is expiring, he did not attend. Even when they asked him to come and have a debate, he did not attend. So, if the president trivializes an important matter of this magnitude, I don't think it is good. That is why you see people now talking that, look, president, it seems you are overconfident. It seems you are not taking this thing seriously. The fact of the matter is that, as the father figure for the nation, his speech alone, aside from his presence, would do some things that are negative.
3: Positive
4: for all of us to emulate. So that is why he shouldn't have jettisoned being present at that occasion.
3: Well, other political actors were absent. Former Vice President Atiku Abubakar, yesterday Governor Shehu Magnusi, candidate of the APM, were also absent as well. But let's focus on what begins today, campaigns, right? Mm. And we're in the season fully. Mm. And we know that, as you said, there will be political jabbing and all of that. You know, the president has said, let's stay away from misinformation, politics, and ethnic and religious rhetorics as well. What are your expectations looking at past election cycles? And I know in 2023, there was a lot about, you know, ethnic, religious rhetoric. There was a lot of conversation. In fact, the campaign period focused on, who is this Bola Tinubu? Did he go to school? And some people said, well, those are issues that, you know, have long gone. Why don't you focus on the issues? Question the manifesto. Question the policies of the president. Because he did say he was going to remove subsidy, and he did. He did say he was going to, you know, float the Naira, and he did. He did say he was going to reform the tax. He did. So there are those who say, now is not the time to bring about all these issues again. Let's focus on the core issues, what is on the manifesto of these various political parties and their candidates. What are your thoughts as campaigns begin today?
4: I tell you sincerely, there is no how we are going to do it. People will make reference to the past of each of these people. No doubt about it. This certificate saga,
3: the forfeiture
4: and everything, it will still come to play. Honestly, that is that. And if anybody thinks nobody is going to play along the ethnic line, it's a lie. You see, we are yet to see ourselves as a nation, as a country. We see ourselves as different nations.
3: So that's our reality, President.
4: That is the reality. So if anybody is saying that ethnicity will not come to play,
3: it will play a role.
4: It's a lie. Mm. It's a lie. Mm. However, my feeling is that these people should not do any damaging campaigns, because anything that we destroy our nation, because when they destroy the nation, we don't have another nation that we can call ours. And we are so many. This nation is so big to the extent that there is no country that can accommodate us if we say we want to run away. So that is why we must try to be civil. We must be humane in the way we campaign. Yes, if we want to jab your opponent. We don't need you jabbing him below the belt. We don't need you doing that. So say what you did not do right, say what you want to do better, and then say how you want to ameliorate the sufferings of the people of this country. These are the things Nigerians want to hear. Say how we are going to put a stop to these senseless killings. Say how we are going to eliminate these killers, these vampires who suck people's blood, innocent people's blood. So these are the things Nigerians want to hear. And we want to hear how it will be so easy for us to buy vegetables at lower prices in the market. How fuel will not be dealing with us harshly. Yeah. These are the things Nigerians want to hear.
3: Practical solutions to the problem. So a quick one before we leave this you know, a subject is also the issue that you mentioned earlier, that people are still going to bring up the past, you know, the certificate drug forfeiture. Mm-hmm. I also ask you, do you think it's a good strategy by the opposition? Because there are those who say it's stop beating a dead horse, that we've overflogged this issue. It was a post-election matter in 2023. It went all the way to the Supreme Court. And this matter has even been on ground from the days of the late Ganifawa Emi, when President Tinubu was a governor in Lagos. I remember the letter of Taffa Balogun, you know, at that time when Obasanjo was president, that people, this issue has been overflogged out. Why don't the opposition focus on other things? Do you think it's a good strategy for them to bring it up again in 2027? Although Atiku is still asking the U.S. Department of Justice, you know, to investigate the matter. Is it a good strategy, or is beating a dead horse?
4: In war, everything you do in war

0: But talking about a certificate saga, honestly, the only person I blame is the president. Because for me now, if I want to apply to a company, they will ask for my, in fact, they, if I want, no, Toba, if I want to know your real age, because it is possible for people to doctor their ages.
1: Yeah.
0: But if I want to know your real age, they will ask for your primary school leaving certificate.
1: Yeah.
0: Because that is the data in that certificate we attest to your real age. Mm. So it is important. That's why they ask for it. I have mine. Now, secondary school, of course, it's an important certificate. Mm. So the reason the president left those columns unfilled with those certificates is what is making it a recording decimal.
1: Right.
0: And you see, and it's a bad precedent, because if somebody wants to apply for something in Nigeria now, and that person does not feel it, that person can go to court that the president of this country did not feel it for the job, the biggest job in Nigeria. So that person may go to court. Maybe court may say, yes, that person is right. So it is a bad precedent. If the president had filled those columns, probably presented the certificate, all these ones will have gone to rest. But the president makes it a recording decimal. Mm. That is that. Then, number two, the president make a pronouncement when the bishops of a Catholic church went to him. He said, anybody who wanted to take power from him will wrestle with him. Wow. So he has seen this, he has presented this contest as kind of wrestling.
1: Yeah.
0: And I, Femi Olukunle, I hate wrestling with passion, because even when you bite your opponent in wrestling, it is allowed. When you take chair and you smash the head of your opponent, it's allowed. And
1: isn't that a figurative expression, though? That, I mean, you want to wrestle, not
0: a dangerous figurative expression.
1: Yeah.
0: Is not good from the president, because people will make reference to it,
1: right?
0: Just like I'm doing.
1: Right. Okay, let's take this break now. When we get back, we'll move away from that piece of court campaigns opening today. Of course, we'll still be talking about it, because we're already in the season of election. After this break, we'll continue the conversation on Papers Review. To stay with us.

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0: 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Komal on. Malaria gone. 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
1: Mọ lokoto pebe adio tan lawon malu tin rin kaakiri lai lori su yi ni bi aye laju de kawon ko to ma da malu kaakiri gboro ko mo lu wonu oko oloko en ba ni nkan osin ewure te dori malu o wa bi kan se 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
5: 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We have Mr. Femi Olukunle, our analyst, helping us break down those issues beyond the headlines. You're live on Facebook, by the way, 32 FM 949 Fenye. So, Mr. Olukunle, let's leave peace accord and campaigns. Of course, we'll still continue to talk about it till the 2027 election. Let's go to the Minister of the FCT, former River State Governor Nyesom Wike. He's been speaking about different issues across the nation and also gave his 2 cents on the Osun State election. He said he could have helped President Tinubu secure victory if the president had wanted to win the election at all cost. Wike, of course, remains a member of the PDP. He said Tinubu deliberately allowed the election to take place without deploying the influence of the federal government to sway the outcome in favor of the APC. So let me quote what he said. He said, if the president had wanted to win the Osun election at all costs, I would have been there and we would have won it. There's nothing the governor can do. Of course, Governor Adeleke contested the election on the platform of Accord. He was declared winner, winning 19 out of the 30 local government areas, 511,067 votes to beat his closest challenger, Bola Oyebamiji, who secured 444,815 votes. This is Wike saying, if you actually wanted to win this, we would have won it if I was there.
6: What Wike said reminds me of a passage in the Bible that says, out of the abundance of the heart speaketh the mouth. So with the tone of expression by Wike, you know the kind of person he is. The person inside that that clay that that all of us see, that we call Wiki, the inner man, we can see the kind of person he is. He said, if the president had wanted it at all costs,
7: that he would have gotten it.
6: He would have gotten it, and yeah, there is nothing the governor can do. Yeah. So we see that Wiki, I am tempted to say that he's not a gentleman, honestly. Because a gentleman will not even speak like that. This is one of those things we call hate speech. You see, roughening the weather, the feathers, and then disturbing the face of the waters. Yeah. That is what he's doing. That the president will have taken it at all costs if he wanted to. How will it have taken it at all costs? Using the instrumentality of the state, security architecture of the state. And when just like I said yesterday, when people start talking about federal might means cheating, it means irregularity, it means taking what doesn't belong to you, it means misusing the police, the military, and the rest of them. That's what they call federal might.
5: Sorry to come in here, because even Governor Adeleke, you know, thanked the president for allowing democracy to thrive. Doesn't this lend credence to what Wike said, that if the president had not allowed a level playing field, if he actually wanted that election at all cost, contrary to what people have been saying, we would have gotten it?
6: You

0: tough. Mm. Go and play. And let us see the winner. Mm. That is what a Democrat is expected to do. And that was what the president did. But for Wike to be saying that if he wanted it at all costs, he would have gotten it.
1: Yes.
0: So it shows, it tells the kind of person
1: And
0: Wike is.
1: And he also said that if the president actually wanted Oshunda, he would have sent him there and he would have won the election. So is he saying that he has more electoral value, more wit than, you know, the, about, was it 16 governors or 17 governors that traveled down to
0: Oshunda?
1: He said, I would have been there and would have won it.
0: Wike is not more than...
1: I don't know if you saw the video yesterday.
0: No, I didn't.
1: Okay.
0: Wike is not more than the 13 or 16 governors that went.
1: Yes.
0: He is not more than the 30 commissioners of police that manned each local government. He is not more than the DIG. It is, it's not more than the civil defense, immigrations, and DSS, all of them. Wike is not more than all of them. He's not wiser than all of them. But he's making an attestation to the kind of person he is, that he is a tough person. So he alone cannot upturn everything. It's not possible. And for him to say that he's going to cow Oshun voters, I think that is somebody that is daydreaming.
1: Perhaps he's speaking to his, you know, political strength.
0: He has no political strength.
1: He's two-time governor, Mr. Alukule.
0: Wike has no political strength. I am telling you.
1: Right.
0: But he plays his own politics like a kind of Bolekaja politics.
1: Yeah.
0: That I will coerce you. I will. And Wike was able to coerce people in River State because he enjoyed the patronage of the president. Because if the president did not make him a minister, all those paraphernalia of office that he used will not be there for him. So he was making Wike makes he meets the press on monthly basis on what Pedestal would have been doing it if he were not a minister. So you see, he is living in the shadows of the president, and I don't blame him because he has to polish the image of the president very well, so that probably he may come back in his during the second term if the president wins. And for now, he's taking care of his pot of soup.
1: Right.
0: So that is just it. But for him to say that he's wiser than all the people that went to Oshun, or that he will cow the Oshun electorate, it's a lie.
1: And then he said that you know, there was no federal might used in Oshun, that when you see the force and might of the federal government, you would know. So looking at all the issues that played out pre-election and after the election, can we actually say, because from Wike's argument, that there was actually no federal might, that when you see federal might or federal influence, you would know
0: in
1: how the election
0: there
1: turned
0: was.
1: Out.
0: There was. It's only that the president is very, very, very sensitive and is wise. Because there is no might that is greater than the anger of the people. I said it here the other time that hunger is pregnant. And what, the baby that is inside the tummy of hunger is anger. So people of Oshun who kept vigil. And when those people that came to midwife the vote for APC, when they were leaving around 2 a.m., when they had seen the results, people were still alive. They were shouting on them as they were driving away. So for 1 week to say that he was going to unilaterally cow, make the state, entire state to bow down, it is, I think it's just
1: He said that if we that wanted to, I would have been there and we would have won it. That's what he said.
0: I think he's daydreaming. I think that is daydreaming.
1: Okay.
0: It's a tall dream. Mm. And he wished it, but he... I'm not happy that president did not allow him to go there.
1: Okay, he should have allowed him.
0: He should have gone there.
1: He said that speaks to the fact that the president didn't actually want it. Because if he actually wanted it, Wike would have been there.
0: President
1: would have sent me there.
0: President is not a failure. He wanted it. It's only that president bowed to the wishes of the people as a Democrat.
1: All right, so let's quickly touch on this one. The Federal Consumer Protection Council says preliminary findings from their investigation into Nigeria's cement industry have raised concern over possible price manipulation and other anti-competitive prices. The findings are contained in a 40-page field report produced by the Commission's Anti-Competitive Practice Department following a 3-month cross-border assessment of cement markets. In fact, the result was so detailed to the extent that it said Nigerians are paying way more than fellow African countries for cement prices. I mean, we're talking about cement now. You imagine the kind of manipulation and anti-competitive prices that are also going on in other sectors as well. So they talk about, the high retail price of this cement, substantial domestic production capacity, and reported excess installed capacity as well. Is this the FCCPC waking up to its responsibility? Because they are supposed to be protecting us and ensuring fair play in whatever has been declared a free market.
0: FCCPC,
1: yes,
0: is a pastor or an imam. And we don't need it to be a pastor or an imam. We don't need it to sermonize to us. So if you say that it's just waking up, it's not waking up. It's not waking up at all. It's not expected to be telling us what we know. We need it to do something that we want it to do by bringing down those prices. And let me tell you, the prices in Nigeria will not come down. Mm. The reason is this. If we don't conquer corruption in this country, prices will not come down. Because they are comparing the prices of cement and other things to what of this in neighboring countries here. Because those ones have captured corruption to a reasonable degree. Look at the chain through which a bag of cement will pass through before getting to consumers. Look at the number of people that will take, just give it to me, give it to me. So as long as these people in between keep asking for money. Look at what Dangote said, that on every bag of cement, this is a profit that the bag of demand, a cement, is very, very exorbitant.
1: Yeah.
0: It's not his problem, but the problem of those who take what in between. Mm. So as long as people are collecting illegal monies, and taxes, and the taxes are very, very high, prices of cement and other goods will continue to be high in the country.
1: All right, 0906-2000-949, 0705-5000-949, 009-7000-949. Those are the numbers to call to be a part of the conversation this morning. Hello, good morning. Hello?
2: Hello, good morning.
1: Good morning, sir.
2: My name is Ade from UI.
1: Welcome.
2: Well, on the issue of statements stated on Wiki, I want to disagree with him. And saying if you were in Osun, if the president would have won Osun for Tinubu, if Tinubu, the owner of Osun says in the first place, all the past, it was difficult because all the statements by the individual had earlier made, written letter to Donald Trump and United Nations, that was what scared the president from die in Osun relation. Is there any difference between Wiki and Okwebolo? Let me see how Okwebolo's boys were attacking, insulting the governor on the eve on the very day of the election day. I am assembly governor. Is that not enough reason for? And that election not released already. In the past, when you were making the Obama Jordan, the social media was not this up at that time. As you are doing it now, people are shining to the whole world and to be against the current president. The police of the world, Donald Trump, in touch. Nobody can do such. Let's have the best of the day.
1: All right, 0906-2000-949, 0809-7000-949, 0705-5000-949. Hello, good morning. Hello.
3: Now you're making them like, good morning.
1: Good morning, sir.
3: You know, if I want to say something with regard to what Wiki said, he has commended a good disposition to the your own election. That's one. And I will recommend a book to you. We call it The Prince, Machiavelli. The idea that Wiki wants to adopt in fighting for APC in Osun, if he had been engaged by Bachelor, it could have worked out. Young leader boo, Prince by Machiavelli. The best side that Tinubu took was that of the heart of war that Sun. You know, that is comparison between the negative and the positive. But Tinubu has been positive. And don't misrepresent this man. Sometimes when we talk about him, forget about the power. You know? And I will tell you, with regard to the invitation they gave me to come for the peace accord, a president attack is always the best, you know, defense. He cannot commit himself if any of these people like Peter B, if they bring out, he himself will score. So he has done very good things by being neutral.
4: Okay.
3: It's not every committee you should be present. Mm. Please, let's be very soft on this man.
4: All right. Thank you.
3: Thank you.
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5: Who is receiving whiskey that Mr. President no loves to win a Ocean State? He tried every means to claim that seat, but it was about it. Due to the love and will of the people in that state. Wiki thought Ocean State is a river state whereby he will command people and be behaving like a king. He said something that he will set a fire to Oyo State, that he's interested in the governorship election in Oyo State as well. He should go and sit down. We are not daft in the Southwest. That's my solution. Good morning.
4: 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All right, let's read some comments now. Kedron Obatunde says, let's take this first. Hello.
6: Hello, good morning.
4: Good morning, sir.
6: Edelukule Akaro, sir.
0: Yes, sir.
6: Calling from Apata.
4: Welcome.
6: I should let Wike know that Oshun will be rivers. So Oshun is not rivers. He pocketed Fubara so that you could not allow the guy to go for his second term ambition. Now you think you can do that in Oyo State? Of course, no. Nigerians are wise. Wiki's presence, even if he's been allowed to go to Oshun, I'm telling you, there is nothing he could ever do. There is nothing. And Wiki's political weight is being diminished gradually. Let this present regime, let the 4 years be over. And I'm telling you, UK will be not, we know nobody to reckon with. And lastly, on the issue of the jamboree that he had yesterday, the peace accord, I'm telling you, why is it that Mr. President has to ask Judge Akume to come and represent him? Are we voting Judge Akume come next election? No, it's the president. So I think what Mr. President has done is an insult to we Nigerians, and which must not be tolerated. Thank you very much, and God bless you, sir.
4: All right, thank you. 0906-2000-949. We can take one more. On Facebook, as I mentioned, Okedro Robertson says, our democracy is growing gradually and the wishes of the people is being respected. Can the governors allow the wishes of the people to triumph in the local government election? Prices of goods can come down only if we are producing locally and the raw materials are available while the middlemen are eradicated. Wike is saying the obvious, but PBAT allow the wishes of the people to thrive. If Wike could have helped Tinubu to win Oshun, this is from Omade Adekunle, by deploying political influence, then that is exactly what Nigerians should be worried about. Elections are not a war game where political everywhere decide the winner. Let the people choose their leaders freely. Oshun people have spoken and their mandate must be respected. This one, okay, let's take this. Hello. Hello.
7: Good morning.
4: Oh, all right. Ayolamide says the continued attacks on Nigerians show that insecurity is still a serious national problem. It is time for the government to stop making promises and take urgent action. Nigerians are tired of living in fear. We deserve peace, safety, and real result. Tuluwa Lashia Detola says Wike should remember that Oshun State is not rivers, where he may have been able to manipulate political processes. Hello.
8: Hello. Good morning.
4: Good morning.
8: John,
4: welcome.
8: As regards to the Wiki, I think what Wiki is reminding us about how we used to use federal power to change the people's choice. That's the message Wiki is passing to us. We can remember that even when President Buhari, former president Meet now, came to Oshun to campaign, he said about the remote control that they used at that time. Yes. So that's what Leek is reminding us, that if truly he wanted to use force by every means, that a president would have used it.
4: All right. So unfortunately we lost connection with you. So we are wrapping up. Let me just read all of the comments I have here. Adeleke did not need federal might. He needed the people's mandate, and the people gave it to him. Elections should be about the will of the voters, not political godfathers boasting about their ability to influence or manipulate outcomes. Let democracy prevail. Rose Adeola says, good morning. As the 2027 campaigns begin, the Peace Pact is a welcome step. Nigerians have an election based on ideas, issues, and peace, not violence. Let peace lead and let the people choose. Samson Ademuagun says, good morning to you in the studio. Our politicians must stop the way they play politics of desperation in Nigeria and embrace politics that will bring positive changes in the country. Sulaiman Sheriff says, good morning and kudos to everyone in the studio. Now the campaign is kicking off. It is natural during campaigns to disagree as opponent and advocate competing governing missions for our country, but we don't want hate speech, violence, misinformation and hanky-panky propaganda. All in all, what we want is that political parties to compete on ideas, debate opposing views and use campaign period to address issues of concern to Nigerians and avoid inflammatory statement. Balkis Onodoran says, Wike needs to accept the truth. Osun is not part of River State, so he should stop disrespecting the mandate of the Osun electorate. Nigeria is a truly unique country where politicians have two opposing masters simultaneously and boast about using federal might against the will of the people. When will we start practicing real democracy instead of political gymnastics? Thank you, dear listener, for joining us on the program this morning. Don't forget, Papers Review comes your way every weekday, 6:30 to 7:30, and on Saturday, 6 to 7 a.m. Thank you, Mr. Olukunle, for your analysis this morning.
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4: 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My name is Lawrence Oba Yusuf. Enjoy the rest of your Wednesday morning. Bye for now.

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7: 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My name is AY. All right, guys, continue to be in progression, just in proportion to the power and the intensity of your desire to stay tuned to the station. AY says so. AKA their father.
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0: Hooray, hooray. Good morning, boys and girls. How are you doing today? It's an amazing Wednesday morning. And I hope that you're having a wonderful time wherever it is that you are listening. Anyway, do you know that resumption is closer to us than we can imagine? Yes, very soon we are going to be greeting each other happy resumption. You're going to be resuming to your new school, you're going to be meeting your new teachers, going into your new classroom and all. But anyway, let's still enjoy our holiday. Good morning and welcome to your number one kiddies program on radio, The Smart Kids Show. My name is Auntie Sumba. Quickly, let's take a listen to the instructions of the show. When we get back, we'll open the phone line so you can answer questions on the Smart Kids Show.
1: 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No side comments, because it leads to disqualification. No distractions. No whispers. No telling of answers. You have 60 seconds to answer your questions. You can say next if you do not know the answers to the questions, but you are permitted to say next twice. You must be between the ages of 5 and 11 to participate. Answer 5 questions correctly and win a minimum of 5,000 naira.

0: welcome back. It is still the Smart Kids Show on 32 FM 94.9. Quickly, yes, I would like to appreciate every smart kid that called me yesterday on my birthday. Thank you so much. I appreciate you. I love you. Thank you. Thank you. And today is my friend, my colleague, my producer this morning. Yes, I like to call him Alpha Ali. He's my very good friend in the office. Today is his birthday. So when you call in on the show today, please wish our producer a happy birthday. He's plus one today. Happy birthday to you, Alpha Ali. We love you. The entire Smart Kids are saying thank you for always producing our show, and we appreciate you. Have a wonderful day. All right, so the numbers to call to be part of the show, 0705 5000 949. Hello, good morning.
1: Hello, good morning.
0: Good morning. What's your name, your age, and the area you're calling from?
1: My name is Mohammed Usman. I am 9 years old. I am calling from Mania.
0: Okay, good morning, Mohammed Usman. Now, what do you want to say to Alpha Ali? Today is his birthday. What would you like to say to him?
1: I would like to say thanks for producing Smart Kids Show and giving money and extra money to people.
0: Thank you very much. Alpha Ali is listening to you. Thank you. All right, so are you ready to answer your questions today?
1: Yes, ma'am.
0: Okay, so let's start with mathematics. Now, I am a number. If you add 7 to me and then multiply the answer by 2, you get 30. What number am I? Think about it. I would say the question... 4. No, the answer is actually 8. Now, which word can be both a noun and a verb? A. Beautiful. B. Dance. C. Quickly. D. Happy. Which word can be a noun and a verb? Beautiful, dance, quickly, happy.
1: Dance.
0: Dance, that is correct. Now, why does a metal spoon feel colder than a wooden spoon when both are inside the same room? Why does a metal spoon feel colder than a wooden spoon when both have been inside the same room?
1: Next.
0: Okay, which Nigerian state is popularly known as the Sunshine State? Which Nigerian state is popularly known as the Sunshine State? Okay, now a basket contains 6 oranges. Okay, thank you very much. Now, what is the motto of Oyo State? Oh no, he's gone. When I say which Nigerian state is popularly known as the Sunshine State, the slogan of that state, it is Ondo State. If they ask you what is the slogan of Oyo State or the motto, we are the pace setter. Okay, so please, when you're going to school or maybe you're going out with your parents, you see other cars and they have different plate numbers, just like, you know, phone numbers. Cars have plate numbers, but then cars have plate numbers. So some plate numbers have Oyo State, some have Lagos, some have Ondo, some have Bauchi. Okay, so you can just know, just because you want to know what's happening around you, take a look at these plate numbers. You would see the slogan of the state written under the state. So Ondo State is known as the Sunshine State. Okay, 0705 5000 949 0809 7000 949. Hello, good morning. Hello.
2: Hello.
0: Good morning. What's your name, your age, and the area you're calling from?
2: My name is Khadija.
0: Okay, good morning. Good morning, Khadija.
2: I'm calling from Unity.
0: All right, good morning and welcome to the Smart Kids. He can hear you. He can hear you. Thank you very much. Thank you. All right, so are you ready to answer your questions?
2: Yes, ma'am.
0: Okay, so let's start with mathematics. What is the smallest number that can be divided exactly by both 6 and 8? What is the smallest number that can be divided? 2. No. The answer is 24. You can divide 24 by 6 and you can divide it by 8. Now let's move to the next question. What is the comparative form of bad? The comparative form of bad.
2: What?
0: Was, that is correct. A plant is kept inside a dark cupboard for several days. Which important process will be affected first? A plant is kept inside a dark cupboard for several days. Which important process will be affected? If you keep the plant inside... What is a traditional Yoruba talking drum commonly called? What is a traditional Yoruba talking drum normally called?
2: Bata.
0: No. I can travel around the world, but I stay in one corner. You should get this. No, it is a stamp. Thank you very much, Khadijat. Thank you. All right, thank you so much. So I'm going to give you the correction to the questions you did not get. Now, all right, we'll go on a short break. When we get back, I'll give you the corrections to the questions you did not get. That's what we do.

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For 25 years, we've seen hustle become success, dreams become reality, and strangers become family. 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
1: 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Now, if today is your birthday and you're listening to us, if you can call in on the show, we'll sing for you, we'll celebrate you the way Smart Kids are being celebrated on the show. Anyway, if you fall between the age bracket of 5 to 11, you're more than welcome to call in on the show today and every other day. Hello, good morning. All right, 0705 5000 949 0809 7000 949. Those are the numbers to call to be part of the show. Hello, good morning. Hello, good morning.
2: Good morning, Ma.
1: Good morning. What's your name, your age, and the area you're calling from?
2: My name is Adekele Ibukunlua.
1: Good morning, Ibukunlua. How old are you?
2: I'm 9 years old.
1: And you're calling from where?
2: I'm calling from Mosfala.
1: Okay, welcome to the Smart Kids Show. It's not your first time, right?
2: Yes, ma'am.
1: Okay, so let's start with mathematics. Now, you need to think.
2: I get to be producer.
1: Oh, all right. Thank you. He's listening to you. Thank you. Thank you.
2: Love, life, and prosperity.
1: Oh, thank you so much for that. Alpha Ali is listening to you. Thank you so much. Now, are you ready to answer your questions?
2: Yes, ma'am.
1: Okay, so first question in mathematics. What number is missing in this sequence of numbers? 3, 9, 27, 81. 3, 9, 27, 81. What is the next number?
2: 80.
1: No, the answer is 243. All right, so let's move to the next question. Which sentence is correct? Neither Tolu nor Kemi are coming. Neither Tolu nor Kemi is coming. Neither Tolu or Kemi is coming. Which is correct?
2: Next.
1: Okay, if you put an ice cube in a glass of water, it floats. What does that tell you about the density of ice? What does that tell you about the density of ice?
2: I do.
1: Okay, so I don't think you're following. You can't hear me. So the question is, so for example, you put an ice cube, ice block, okay, in a glass of water and it floats. What does that tell you about the density of ice? Okay, when you compare it with water, it means that ice is less dense than water. Okay, that's what it means. Hello, good morning. Hello, good morning.
3: Good morning.
1: Good morning. What's your name, your age, and the area you are calling from?
3: My name is Gigi, and I'm calling from the region.
1: Okay.
3: I'm 11 years old.
1: 11. Good morning and welcome to the Smart Kids Show. Are you ready to answer your questions?
3: Yes, ma'am.
1: First question. Ada has 2,000 naira. She spends 2/5 of it. How much money does she have left? Ada has 2,000 naira. She spends 2/5 of it. How much does she have left?
3: 15
1: naira. No, she has 1,200 naira. Now, which instrument is used to measure temperature? Which instrument?
3: Thermometer.
1: That is correct. Now, what five-letter word becomes shorter when you add two letters to it? What five-letter English word becomes shorter when you add two letters to it?
3: Short.
1: That is correct. Now, you have 3 apples and you take away 2. How many apples do you have?
3: 1.
1: No, the answer is 2 apples. You take away 2. Thank you very much for being part of the show. 0705 5000 949 0809 7000 949. Those are the numbers to call to be part of the Smart Kids Show. Now, children, I want to tell you, I want to invite you to an event that we are having at, you know, at 32 FM on the 29th of August. It's the Amala Fest festival event, okay, celebration. And I'm sure you've heard it before. Some of your friends have told you that, oh, one thing I like about Ibadan is that, you know, the Amala and all that. So we want you to come and have fun. We want you to come and, you know, meet Auntie Sumbo and other on-air personalities at 32 FM. We want us to sit down together. We want us to eat Amala together. So, yes, it's happening on the 29th at Recreation Club. As kids, I know that you cannot come alone. You have to come with your parents or your guardian or your elder siblings. It's 3,000 naira per ticket. And I'm going to be giving out tickets on the Smart Kids show. But if you win a ticket as a smart kid, whatever adult or whoever is bringing you, sorry, has to buy his or our own ticket. So it's 3,000 naira. You can call Auntie Sumbo to book ahead. It's on the 29th. I'm going to be there. Alpha Ali is going to be there. So if you want to wish us happy birthday in person, you know, let's just take that as our birthday party on the 29th of August. We want you to come and celebrate with us at Recreation Club. The ticket is 3,000 naira. You can call Auntie Sumbo to book your tickets and you can invite others as well. It's starting by 12 noon. There are a lot of games, a lot of gifts to be won on that day. So yes, I'm inviting you, and I'm saying that you can actually call Auntie Sumbo, reach out to Auntie Sumbo, or come down to our station, Laughter House, Premier Hill, Mokola, Ibadan, to buy your ticket. It is 3,000 naira per ticket. I said I should invite my Smart Kids family because it would be nice to have you on that day. Anyway, this is where we get to say thank you for being part of the Smart Kids show this morning on 32 FM 94.9. Children, always remember to let nothing and no one stop you from achieving your dreams. Bye-bye.

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13: Morning and welcome to 94.9 32 FM. Right about now, we headline all the headlines from the world of sports. And that we'll be doing for the next 15 minutes. I am Peter. I've got Dolakpo here with me on a Wednesday morning. We'll quickly take a look at some of the biggest headlines in the last few hours. And then we'll see how we can dissect some of those headlines. The BBC also will be taking a part in the show this morning. We'll head straight to London in a moment. But let's start from home, where the Director General of the Nigerian Sport Commission, Olakpada, has been weighing into Nigeria's failure in terms of football in the last few months. Or you say a few weeks, depending on how you see it, the World Cup for the men and of course for the women also, the girls will not be there. I'll let you take a listen to Olakpada at the point in time on the show. We'll talk some European football, we'll talk tennis, Cincinnati, as we build up to the last Grand Slam of the year. Olakpada, good morning to you. How do you do this morning?
14: Good morning, Peter. Good morning to everyone who has joined us on the show.
13: All right, let's see if the money is good for Bukola, because, you know, for some Nigerians, they have different opinion to what he said, and I would like you to take a listen to this, and I would like to hear the Lakpo's opinion about this. Take a listen to Bukola Olakpade, some of us call him Ozogula, the Director General of Nigerian Sports Commission, National Sports Commission.
6: Some you lose some. Who says it has to be our right to always be at the World Cup? Italy has won the World Cup 4 times. They have not been to the World Cup 3 times. In fact, 12-year-old children in Italy have never seen Italy in the World Cup. So, all of you, just calm down. The Olympics are around the corner. I'm sure with the discussion going on between the NSC and the NFF, we have a meeting again on Monday to see how we can trick the technical team of the Falcons. We've done that with the under-23s that will play for men. Eric Chile has been picked to coach the team. This is because we are desirous of ensuring that we qualify football for the Olympics. But again, if you are wallowing in the sadness of Super Falcons not qualifying, bask in the euphoria of the joy of watching a fencing event that is world class and that is turning out gold medals. Nigeria is a great country. We cannot be defined by only football. We have so many sports that are doing well globally, and we must enjoy every sport.
13: All right, thank you so much for that. Okay, so the Lakwalu wallowing, are you crying about Nigeria's failure for not qualifying for the World Cup? I have my thought, I have my opinion. But let me allow you to start the lap.
14: I'm disappointed. I am highly disappointed.
13: That means you are wallowing.
14: Yeah, I'm very, very much disappointed in what I'm hearing from the Director General of the NSC. Because if the guys in the affairs, if the guys in the M of sports are thinking this way, then there is no way for our sports. There is no way forward. Because
13: yeah,
14: if
13: you are telling you to look
14: no, there, no, if you are telling us it's not our best right.
13: No. See under 19 basketball.
14: Why can't we look at England? Why can't we look at Brazil? Why is it that why can't we look at countries that are doing well? Why are we using other countries who are not performing well?
13: No. I think for me that is even a different ball game. How can we say Italy are not performing well? Okay, let me say they are not performing, but they've performed well.
14: Yeah, they won the Euros in 2020.
13: Have we won 4 World Cups?
14: Exactly. When was the last time we won the AFCON? They won the Euros in 2020, so I think it is just wrong from Bukola Olopade to come out to say such things, because when Nigerians are expecting the guys in the M of Affairs to force NFF to resign, and you guys are in charge of NSC are saying this thing, so you're giving them the power, you're giving them the things to think of, yes, there are also other big countries that have not done this. It's not right. For a country that have qualified for 9 World Cups in a row, I mean the Super Falcons of Nigeria, they've qualified for all of the World Cups that have been played. They are one of those 7 countries that have played every Women's World Cup and they didn't qualify, and you're coming out to tell us it's not our best right. It is totally wrong for me, and now I can say there is no hope for Nigerian football if these are the guys in the charge of our football or of any of our sport as well.
13: Right, I understand you're wallowing. Maybe in the afternoon we'll have more time. If we have to look into this one more time, we will. But for Nigerians, you just have to understand where they're coming from. It is like I said to a few friends, like telling India that if you don't qualify for cricket, the Indians will kill you.
14: Exactly.
13: Because the only language they know in terms of sports is cricket. Football failed a couple of years ago when they tried to put together some hoodlums to come play in an Indian football Premier League. It didn't work out. They went back to their cricket and they're doing well. So if you say you come into Nigeria today, the first major sport Nigerians know, even the market women know very well, is football. So I think I understand that, like, I understand your opinion, I understand your thought also. Let's talk about one man who I don't understand what he's doing playing football after a collapse a couple of days ago. Bayern Munich midfielder Hermann Musiala says he's been treated for a neurological dysfunction after collapsing during a match for the second time, Dolakbo, in 4 days. And this was a man that was warned by Oliver Kahn before the World Cup that, hey boy, don't go to the World Cup. Stay back in Germany. Get fitness. I mean, get everything you need. Take those rests. And then come back refreshed for Bayern for the coming season. Hey, but this boy went to the World Cup. He played 3 games for the German national team. I don't know what is going on. I don't know what Bayern are doing. Maybe they will probably give him more days to rest or tell him to see a doctor. But they're like, well, this is not good. For a young boy, 23 years, in 4 days, collapsed twice. I don't know.
15: I think it's not right for Jamal Musiala to continue playing football for now, even though he said it's temporary and then these are things that would happen because of what he's going through. But then I think he should just try to take time away from football. He already told us it's temporary. He's getting treated for it. Mm. But from what I've read, the drug that you use to cure this thing that is currently draining him can take time before it starts working. Sometimes it takes weeks. Sometimes it takes months.
13: If it takes 2 weeks or 1 month, let him.
15: Yeah, let him just rest. The games he's even playing is friendly games. League is not even starting
13: yet.
15: Yeah,
13: we don't want disaster. So they'll be playing the German Super Cup this weekend.
15: He should rest. Bayern can live without him. Sure. And then he should just try to just take care of himself.
13: For the first 6 months without
15: exactly.
13: Him.
15: He was out. I understand what he's trying to do because maybe one way or the other, he's not the main man for Bayern Munich again like he used to be. Because some years back, when the likes of Robert Lewandowski just left, one of the players you call out and you say, Bayern still have Jamal Musiala, but now it's Michael Olise, it's Luis Diaz, it's Harry Kane. But then he needs to take time away. He would come back and he would get back to his best, unlike just falling down every time. It's not good enough for him and for his career as well.
13: Some Champions League result last night as we look forward to teams that will qualify for the main catch-up in terms of the Champions League for 26-27 football season. Fenerbahce in Turkey 1-1 against Olympique Lyon. Good to see Lukaku play a couple of minutes in that game. Levi Sofia of Bulgaria played out the goalless record, AK Athens of Greece, and Dynamo Zagreb of Czechia 1-1 against Vikings. There will be games later today. Just run you through some of those games. Celtic will be up against Lask of Austria. Neck of Holland will be playing against Bodo Glimt of Norway. Hapoel Bisheva of Israel will be playing against Sabah. While Slovakia side talking about Slovian Bratislava will be up against NK Klager. Let's head straight to London, where Shabna Eunice Joe, she's standing by. She help us with Premier League update. When we come back, something from the world of transfer and, of course, some news from the WTA ATP going on in Cincinnati in the US, London.

0: Premier League update from the home of Premier League football.
1: Hello, I'm Shabnam Yunus-Jewell at the BBC Sports Centre. Arsenal manager Mikel Arteta says he's confident the Premier League champions can retain their title if they continue to bring the fire to each game. Arsenal begin their title defence against promoted Coventry City in the first match of the season on Friday.
2: I think we will want to experience again the feeling of becoming champions and go through those motions. And now it's like building a beast inside you that you want to go through that again, and you know what it's going to take. You feel that you are capable of doing it, and we just have to be so resilient every single day, so committed and showing the desire that we have to achieve it.
1: Spain World Cup winner Rodri says he's ready to feel that excitement again after completing his move to Barcelona from Manchester City. The 2024 Ballon d'Or winner has signed a four-year contract at the Nou Camp after Barcelona agreed to pay a fee in the region of $88 million. Former Man City defender Nedim Manoa says there's two ways of looking at this transfer for the Blues.
3: I think for them to be able to get that much money for a player that is 30 years of old, that has 1 year left on his deal and, you know, had a desire as such to go back to Spain and play for one of the most significant teams in world football, I think in some ways that is a good deal. However, when this is coming off the heels of losing Bernardo Silva, losing John Stones, to name but two in that context, then all of a sudden the club feels like it's very different, especially with Guardiola leaving as well. But from a business standpoint, it's a fantastic deal.
1: Meanwhile, Aston Villa have agreed a deal to sign West Ham defender Aaron Wan-Bissaka. The DR Congo right-back will join on an initial loan deal with an obligation to buy at the end of the season. And for more football news from the BBC, go to bbc.com/football.
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4: All right, thank you so much, Shabna, for that. So let's come back to talk some tennis before we wrap up with one or two football news. Let's get straight to Cincinnati, where world number one, Aryna Sabalenka, needed just 54 minutes to reach the Cincinnati Open fourth round. But Daniel Medvedev could not hide his frustration after missing three match points in a surprise defeat. Sabalenka did not face a break point in a 6-1, 6-3 win over Chinese woman Wang Zhengyu. All right, so the Belarusian knows that there's a lady chasing her, Delacro, for a place in world number one, and we'll wait to see how this year's Cincinnati for WTA ends before we head straight to the U.S. Open, and that will start from the 30th of August. Earlier, fourth seed, Medvedev lost his cool after a match-winning position against Brandon Nakashima. The Russian had fought back from 5-2 down in the first set to make it on a tie break and had three match points on American serve at 5-4 in the second. However, Nakashima saved them and won a subsequent tie break, then ran away with the third set to win 6-7, 7-6, 6-1. All right, so still staying with some tennis news. Delacro, I'd like you to react to this quickly. And it's all about Venus Williams and Serena Williams. They're playing in the U.S., so Americans would like to see them. Venus has been given a white card for the U.S. Open singles, and they're hoping that sister Serena will join with one sports event in the lap.
5: I don't know what both of them are doing. For Venus, I can understand she is trying to enjoy herself. And for Serena Williams, she came back to do something I don't understand. Both of them have been playing. They played the double some weeks ago. They got knocked out.
6: Some days ago.
5: And then they got knocked out, even though it was on the third set. But then it looks like both of them are aging. Their age is telling on them. For Serena Williams, I don't think she's at the level where she used to be. And I think she's here. Many people thought maybe she's here just to play doubles with her sister, but I don't think so at the moment.
6: Americans would like to see one of their own.
5: Yeah, I don't. But then, what is the essence of coming back to play when you get beaten by the young ones after you've retired? I've never been been a believer of you saying you've retired and coming back to the sport. I think it's wrong.
6: Okay, in 30 seconds, Ollie Watkins to decide the Pro League.
5: For Aston Villa, I think they'll be thinking of where they would get a replacement in the next 2 weeks.
6: Who would have think that the team that won the UEFA Cup how many months ago, two of those players who scored on that night are gone.
5: Yeah.
6: Tillemans and Morgan Rogers.
5: And Morgan Rogers, they've left already, even though they've brought in a couple of players as well. But then I think for them, according to reports in England, they would reject the offer coming from Al Hilal. I feel like...
6: But the boy wants to make the move.
5: But then, for them to get the replacement, we saw Brian Mojo, the 17-year-old boy.
6: Tammy Abraham.
5: He was not even able to bench a 17-year-old striker. How would he be able to play in the league?
6: It's Unai.
5: It's Unai. Okay. But then, for me, I think if they are not getting a replacement, they shouldn't let Ollie Watkins leave.
6: All right. That's the Lagos opinion. It's left to Villa to see if they allow him leave. If the money is good enough, and see how they can get reinforcement. The Lagos will be back here. We will come headlines and come with a fun some of those headlines from the world of sports. And Sam is also will be part of the show when we come. We'll talk more. All the headlines from the world of sports. Sammy, your Tasna will be here any moment from now. But keep it right here, 94.9, 32 FM. I am Pisa.

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0: 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I say, who they beat?
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5: Ibadan, kini show, show show, enyara Ibadan, e wagbo mi o. 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
10: 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My name is AY. All right, guys, continue to be in progression, just in proportion to the power and the intensity of your desire to stay tuned to the station. AY says so. Uh-huh.

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5: 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Great to have you join the conversation this Wednesday morning. My name is Olorun Toba Yusuf. Well, yesterday, presidential candidates came together to sign the National Peace Accord as we count down to the 2027 general elections in the country. This comes as different figures are questioning the effectiveness of this peace accord, with some expressing doubts that it will go beyond a ceremonial commitment to ensuring peaceful and credible elections in the country. This came as President Bola Tinubu declared that election must not be treated as a do-or-die affair. While the National Peace Committee, led by the former head of state, General Abdulsalam Abubakar, urged political parties to shun character assassination, fake news, insult, and inflammatory rhetoric, opposition presidential candidate Peter Obi Adewale Adebayo Omoleyeshowore expressed varying degrees of skepticism over the ability of the accord to prevent electoral violence. Let's take you to Abuja now, when different stakeholders sat yesterday to put pen to paper and sign, append their signature to that peace accord, affirming their commitment to issue-based campaign and the fact that they will stay away from ethnic and religious rhetoric as campaigns officially start today for the presidential and legislative elections in 2027. Take a listen to what played out in Abuja yesterday.
6: On issues that are of significant concern to Nigerians, avoid the spread of false and fake news, personal attack and insults, promote respect and tolerance for differences of in opinion, ensure civility and decency in public discourse, and comply with the spirit and the letter of the accord.
7: A moral authority to demand decorum from political actors rests squarely on our own administrative and technological preparedness. I am pleased to report that our preparation for the 2027 general elections are progressing with absolute precision. We are scaling our operational logistics to manage a massive nationwide ad hoc workforce of 1.4 million personnel across over 176,000 polling units.
8: Let us remember that political power is temporary, but Nigeria is permanent. No political victory is worth the loss of a Nigerian life. No political ambition is worth the destruction of our communities. And no election is worth compromising the peace and the unity of our nation.
9: Nigeria has a date with destiny, and that despite the violence, despite the kidnapping, despite the setback, Nigeria's greatness will still be achieved in our lifetime. The Nigerian politicians believe, there are many of them who believe, as one of our singers has said, they believe that they will be rich till they die. But we ordinary people must wear face mask, no matter the matter. We also are entitled to a good life.
10: We are committed to peaceful, transparent elections that will strengthen political stability, social harmony, economic progress, and our nation's prosperity. I encourage other political parties and political actors to do the same.
5: Well, those are the words of those who took part in that National Peace Summit yesterday to put pen to paper, pen their signature, and reaffirm their commitment towards a free, fair, violence-free elections come 2027. Even issue-based campaigns as well. We've seen people expressing doubt about the effectiveness of this peace accord. Joining us this morning to discuss the state of the nation as we count down to 2027, other issues of important national discourse, we have Asiwaju Kunle Kaleja. He's a senior advocate of Nigeria. Good morning, sir. Great to have you on the podium today. Thank you for joining us on 32 FM 94.9.
4: Good morning.
5: Good morning, sir.
4: Good morning.
5: Yes, sir.
4: Good morning, Nigeria.
5: Yes, sir. Thank you, sir. Great to have you.
4: Yes.
5: I mean, let me start off with this. Let me start off with this. I mean, it looks like we're already in that electioneering season with the ban on campaigns officially lifted starting from today, and we saw the stakeholders gather yesterday. I mean, there are those who have argued that this has become like a ritual, a sort of a tradition when we are close to an election year, Abdulsalam Abubakar, Bishop Kuka gather different people together and they sign, commit themselves to a violence-free election. But, you know, people talk about how effective is this thing. Don't we already have, provisions in electoral law that would make sure that those who violate these provisions are dealt with within the ambit of the law? Why do we need this peace accord? They call it, you know, just a ceremonial exercise, really. There has no legal binding on those who are, you know, contesting. What are your thoughts, sir?
4: Well, thank you very much for having me. Mm. You see, the truth of the matter is that we're a nation where impunity thrives. And that's why after each election, when you see people, you arrest people for rigging, for buying votes, and you do not see people being prosecuted. So the thing is this, that this is a nation of anything goes. But again, you see, there are some people that are, I call them the gatekeepers of the country. People like Abdulsalam Abubakar, Cardinal John Onoekon, they have some moral authority by the way that they have comported themselves. Mm. So I feel that this peace accord is not a ritual to me. Mm. It is to bind the signatory to the moral authority, the ethical authority of our country. Mm. You see, it's not all things that you have to enforce. There are some agreements that are only binding in honor. And I think this is one of such agreements. Mm. And again, the point is that, one of Cardinal John Onaiyeko said, that where the rights of the politicians stops, that of the society starts. We are also entitled to have a peaceful society going forward. But because people are, I mean, there is an electioneering period, then the social life, the political life, of an economic life of the country must not be disrupted.
5: Right.
4: So I believe that this is not, to me, going forward, is not a ritual. Mm. It is a very, very fundamental document.
5: Right. Building on what you have said, senior advocate, there are those who have criticized the president, saying, as serious as this gathering is, you shouldn't send your SGF. You know, as a commander-in-chief of the armed forces, as somebody who prides himself as a Democrat, who also said he fought for this democracy during the June 12 struggle, you should be there yourself to also append your signature. Because as you've argued, it is the honor of those people on the line. Find there might not be, any legal commitments binding them to this. But once you put pen to paper, your honor is on the line. So the president should have been there. What's your reaction to that argument?
4: I agree totally that this is something that has to go, that goes to the, even to the moral authority of the president as the highest chief executive of the land. Mm. He should have put everything aside to personally attend that ceremony and tell people and demonstrate that he has a buy-in into a peaceful election. Sending the SGF, to my mind, is not enough. Mm. The president must show up.
5: Yeah. And then, senior advocates, can we see this in the context of contract law? Because when people come together like that, they sign a contract, right? So even though there is no legal issue binding them to it, those who violate, for instance, or those who go against the terms of the agreement, because there were things listed in that document that is signed yesterday. Mm. So can they be sued for breach of contracts within the context of contract law? Yeah.
4: Unfortunately, this agreement is only binding in honor.
5: Right.
4: It's not, for you to have a binding contract, you must have an offer and acceptance, and there must be consideration. What is the consideration for this? You know, so that is the problem. This is not, to my mind, is more of a memorandum of understanding than a proper contract, so-called. So I don't believe that anybody can go to court based on this one. I feel that this is an agreement that is binding in honor only.
5: In honor. Okay. So did you now understand why some people say, well, we should pay it no mind, really? Because at the end of the day, how many of the politicians even have any honor that they want to protect? So they can easily flout the terms of the agreement they signed.
4: That's why I told you earlier on that this is the nation of anything goes.
5: Mm.
4: You know, but again, we must commence the instilling of some ethical standards into our political life. And I think this is the right way to start.
5: Right.
4: You know, it's the right way to start. You know, we can't continue the way we used to do business, the business as usual. No. People must have the moral authority to do some things. So I believe that it is, to my mind, is the commencement of good ethical life of the country. It's not everything that should be binding by sanction of law.
5: Right.
4: People must say, yes, I will do this, and they stand by it.
5: Okay, senior advocates, I mean, since you're already in campaign season, and we're on the sidelines observing how things unfold, they've committed to issue-based campaign, right? And there are some issues that we are seeing already. For instance, there are those who are asking

0: pass. You think that those who are bringing it up again, for example, Alhaji Atiku Abubakar is still in the United States, you know, investigating, looking for answers. You think there are, some people have argued, they are beating a dead horse?
1: Well, the issue is that when you put yourself out for political office,
0: right,
1: it's like holding a mirror to your present and the past. You know, there should be no hiding place. I agree with you that many of these issues, as well as regards qualification and things like that, have been over-litigated. But to my mind, that does not mean that they could not be raised again. You know, especially if they are emerging fresh facts, you know, and I believe that they could be raised again, and legitimately so.
0: Right.
1: But to my mind, the courts also have a way of dealing with over-litigated matter. If a matter had been decided before and resolved, then we have something we call res judicata. Mm. The matter has been settled. So you cannot come back and over and litigate it in whatever guise again. But if you have emerging facts that you want to present that made the former decision inapplicable, then you bring them forward. But again, the point is that we've seen situations where even people have taken over litigated matters to court, and the justices, after finding that this matter had been litigated before, awarded heavy cost against counsel that filed such matter. There was one that the counsel was asked to pay 50 million as costs personally.
0: Mm.
1: And that's the case of the former Emma of Emma Jokolu.
0: Yeah,
1: the matter had been resolved. Somebody went back to court to say that the Supreme Court was wrong, and the Supreme Court said no, you cannot do that. And they awarded 50 million naira personal cost to be paid by the council.
0: Right.
1: So many lawyers now are now very, very careful in taking over litigated matters to court, because even where the litigants don't know, the lawyers cannot pretend not to know the position of the law.
0: Mm. Okay. So yeah, the other leg of the other leg of the questions are about the educational background. Yeah, those who have said that if the law says at least SSC. Now, the president has imputed his Chicago State University in his INEC data. That's, what's the fuss about? Is there any law that requires him to put primary or secondary school education in the INEC data,
1: the
0: INEC portal?
1: The truth of the matter is that that's neither here nor there.
0: Yeah.
1: If you have a Bachelor of Science, you must, that's a higher qualification than senior secondary school.
0: Right.
1: So if you don't bring it up, though, there is no problem about that. That's higher.
0: Mm.
1: You know, that's higher.
0: Yeah, I mean,
1: I don't believe that anybody has an obligation to put every certificate there. Mm. Once you have a higher, if you have a PhD, put your PhD there. You don't have to put your BSc, your MSc there.
0: Mm. The argument some people are tabling is that, even if there is no legal provision, you know, the president has a moral obligation to let us into his background. That, why are so many things about his background so vague? So as somebody wants to lead our country, we should know about his background. That's the other leg to it, sir.
1: The truth of the matter is that cannot be a legal question.
0: Mm.
1: That would be a moral question.
0: Mm.
1: That cannot be a legal issue. That would be a moral question.
0: Right.
1: And the issue is, what has been the consistent reaction of Nigerians to these issues raised against Mr. President? To my mind, Nigerians have, despite all these issues, they've always voted for him. So what is the big deal there? You know, I feel they said everything is fair in politics.
0: Yes.
1: But there are some things, once you over-litigate it, you just let it ride.
0: Mm.
1: That's the point.
0: Right. And, you know, before I leave this subject matter, I mean, the candidates yesterday committed to issue-based campaign. So if they were to raise these issues again, now that campaigns have opened, do you consider real issues? Would you still consider it an issue-based campaign? What are the issues that we should be focusing on?
1: Yes. Sure.
0: Yes.
1: Sure, it will be issue-based. It should be issue-based because if you are raising issues about somebody's certificate, you are talking about his moral standing. Mm. You know, to stand for office. And I think that's a very, very relevant issue. Mm. I mean, the last Osun State election,

0: We've seen people giving INEC kudos, giving the president kudos as well for allowing a free and fair election. Why do you think that Governor Adeleke felt the need to thank the president? I'd also say, I mean, isn't INEC an independent body? Why are you thanking the president for allowing a fair and fair election? Isn't this what is supposed to, be obtainable in a democracy where all candidates who go into an election have level playing field and the result comes out, you know, there are no questions about it?
1: Well, unfortunately, those raising those issues are behaving as if they are not Nigerians. You know, they are behaving as if they live on Mars.
0: Hello? Let's try and see if we'll reconnect.
1: Hello?
0: Yes, you said those raising those issues are acting as though they live on Mars. Yes.
1: Yeah, they are behaving as if they live on Mars. Mm. The truth of the matter is that I'm a very practical person.
0: Right.
1: You know, we've seen situations where results of elections in this country are contrived and rigged, you know. So the point is that for holding, because we shouldn't forget the fact that INEC is an arm of the executive.
0: Right.
1: That we shouldn't forget that fact. It's not part of the judiciary. Forget the independence in their name. It is still an arm of the executive. So the truth of the matter is that if the president wants a crooked election, there are ways that they go about it, you know. And I think is on good ground to thank the president.
0: Right.
1: And for holding the scale very, very evenly. Hmm. You find out that even the president's political party has not even congratulated Adeleke.
0: Yes.
1: That the president has gone ahead to congratulate Adeleke. The president's party still said, even as at this morning, that they are still studying the result of the election. So you cannot rule out an election petition coming up.
0: Hmm. Okay.
1: So that's the situation.
0: What do you think is usually behind this post-election petition mostly? Does it reflect the deficiencies in our electoral process or the insatiable nature of our politicians? Whichever the way the election goes, there's always going to be, and to be fair, it dates back to our history, really. There's hardly any election that was not contested in this country from the 79 election.
1: You have said it. It is the insatiable nature of those who practice politics in this part.
0: Mm.
1: Now, the thing is that when an election is won fair and square, everybody knows that this election has been won fair and square, you know. But politicians have a way of using an election petition to rally their base, round and give false hope to their followers that they are going to take the thing back from the courts. But usually it doesn't work out that way.
0: One of the things I've also heard is that there are those, senior advocate, there are those in your profession too who encourage these petitions to be filed, even though they know that there might not really be any ground substantial enough to overturn the election result. Because to overturn an election result is a very tedious process, right? You know, you have to prove, especially if you're saying there's manipulation, you have to prove, you have to have your party agents testify in court and all of that. Yes.
1: I totally disagree that lawyers encourage litigation.
0: Mm.
1: Lawyers act on the facts given to them. And lawyers are not litigants. They are not litigants. It's the facts given to lawyers that we will examine and see if you have a case. If you don't have a case, you tell the person, hey, we don't have a case.
0: No. Well,
1: so I don't believe that any lawyer would consciously say go to court when there are no facts to support you're going to court.
0: Okay, sir. Let me play a scenario, senior advocate. I mean, say you've studied the elections, how things panned out in Osun. Is there any ground? Because, I mean, there are those who say whatever happens, there's always going to be one loophole that a lawyer is open to explore, really. I mean, do you think there's any ground whatsoever to contest that election? Because there are those who say the turnout of voters, you know, the massive support for the governor were some of the factors that worked in his favor, that with this kind of margin, there's hardly going to be any reason to overturn the result. Yes.
1: You tell you that my opinion my opinion on such matters would not matter really.
0: Right.
1: Because it depends on what those who want to contest, what they have seen. I don't have the facts. Mm. You know, I don't have the facts if the elections were properly conducted in accordance with the Electoral Act. You know, but I'm sure those who are present on the spot will know, you know, support a petition if they want to file a petition.
0: Right.
1: But believe you me, there is no lawyer that will take any matter that is frivolous to court. Mm. No way.
0: Mm. Because we've seen a couple of them, where, you know, when they file some of these cases and they ask to pay. In the ruling, it doesn't go in favor of their client, and the court rules that you have to cover the cost and everything, and the court throws out some of these cases under the grounds that they are frivolous. But we must go on this break, sir. We must go on this break. When we get back, we'll continue the conversation. If you're just joining us, it's the Podium on 32FM 94.9. Our guest is Asiwaju Kunle Kaleja. He's a senior advocate of Nigeria. Do stay with us. We'll be back in a moment.
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3: 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In case you're just joining us, our guest is Asiwaju Kunle Kalejaye, a senior advocate of Nigeria. We are reviewing elections, democracy, and state of the nation. We are live on Facebook, 32FM 949. Thank you for staying with us, sir. Welcome back to the show.
4: Thank you.
3: Thank you so much. Okay, so, I mean, we've talked about elections in the country. We've talked about, especially the most recent one, Osun elections. And I remember before the election, one of the things that observers and politicians themselves said that it would be a big test for INEC to see how well they will perform. Over time, there's been this skepticism about the performance of INEC. I'd like to ask you, what do you think is really behind it that people seem not to have to trust INEC anymore? And with the results coming from Osun State, does it mean that INEC has, quote-unquote, done the right thing or met the standards people have set for it as we head into 2027? Why does INEC generate so much doubt in the heart of Nigerians, as we've seen over time? And why do you think this Osun election is different with the way people have responded to how the elections panned out? They seem to have given INEC kudos. Is it a case of if a politician wins, INEC has performed? If another person loses, democracy is in danger?
4: Well, it's a two-pronged answer.
3: Mm.
4: Number one is our own attitude of not wanting to concede defeat. It's very, very rare for Nigerian politicians to be magnanimous in defeat. But number two is that we are evolving politically. And I believe that our people are more educated, they are more active, and they are most decisive in taking political decisions. The case of Osun is a point in issue.
3: Mm, right.
4: We should not only voted, but stood to protect their votes.
3: Mm.
4: People followed the result from the units to the collation center. Usually, havoc is done in elections, usually between the unit and the collation center.
3: Mm.
4: But people stood by to protect their votes. And I think it's a very good development for Nigeria and Nigerians. People must be ready to cast their vote, and they must also be ready to stand and protect their votes. Mm. Angels will not come and organize this country for us. Mm. We are the people that will decide the path we want to go as a nation. And I think the outcome of the Osun election has gladdened my own heart,
3: right,
4: that at last we are getting it right.
3: Mm. I mean, does it give you an impression that perhaps INEC is starting to regain its trust as we head into 2027? Is it fair to have heaped all the blame on INEC? Because, I mean, post-2023, there was a lot of conversation about INEC losing credibility. In fact, there are those who have said, oh, Professor George Amukwetor cannot conduct a fair and fair election. The same way they bashed the former INEC chairman, Mahmood Yakubu, as well. Do you think those criticisms are fair? Is there any substance there to have expressed so much doubt regarding the conduct of the electoral body?
4: Well, David, like I told you, when a Nigerian politician wins an election, it is victory for democracy. When a Nigerian politician loses, then something must have gone amiss.
3: Mm.
4: I mean, INEC must have compromised. And in most cases, when they go to the tribunal, they are unable to establish a compromise. So I believe that it is part of the national rebirth that we are undergoing.
3: Yeah.
4: I believe we'll get it right one day.
3: And when it goes to the tribunal,
4: Osogbo is a good starting point.
3: Yes,
4: that where we have the will you can get it right.
3: Yes, sir. And when they go to the tribunal and things don't go their way, we've seen how the judiciary is also bashed. I mean, again, post-2023, there were those who criticized the judiciary heavily, saying it's no longer the last hope of the common man, saying the judiciary has lost the credibility and all of that. The judiciary had been, you know, influenced unduly by politicians. They even say that right now, people want to win via the courts because in the courts, all kinds of abracadabra happens. How does it make you feel as a senior advocate of Nigeria, as a senior lawyer, that hearing that, well, you know, about your constituency, well, that has lost credibility? Well, yes.
4: The criticism has always been there. Like I told you, when a politician wins in court, it is victory for democracy. When he loses, then the judge must have been bought. I believe that many, in many of these accusations are just based on what we call locally as bad belle. Many politicians are unable to process defeat. And in most cases, the philosophy that they follow. If you miss the ball, don't miss the leg. If you miss the verdict, the next thing is mess up the judge, even mess up the lawyer. So what are we saying here?
3: So you think
4: the judge will follow the law, and that's why we have a tribunal, we have a court of appeal, and we have the Supreme Court.
3: Yes.
4: So that's the thing.
3: So you think the judiciary is being unfairly criticized, especially if you look at post-election litigations we've seen?
4: I feel that the judiciary is being unfairly pilloried. I feel so.
3: Okay, and one of the things
4: most of the criticism are not justified. They are born out of total bad belly.
3: So what do you think usually happens? Because some of these political parties, when they're approaching the courts, they say they are very confident, they have what it takes to overturn the result. And then afterwards, you know, they don't get the result that they thought they were going to get. Is it that many of them have enough evidence? Because as I mentioned, to overturn a presidential election in Nigeria, for instance, is a very tedious process. They're saying there was, malpractices. How do you prove the malpractices?
4: If you are talking of malpractices and the inflation of figures,
3: yes,
4: you must call the primary evidence. Our election is like a pyramid. It goes from bottom up. You cannot be saying that there was massive disenfranchisement, there was massive rigging at the polling unit, and you don't call the polling agents. But what we find out is that many of these people making allegations don't even have polling agents. Imagine somebody who is contesting an election throughout the country will call 19 witnesses. You see, some of these things, it's not magic. And the point is that if you want to win your case, you must have proof. I mean, the court is not a Father Christmas. It is what you prove that you get. A court case is like a photograph. If you take a photograph, keeping your hand in your mouth, when the photograph comes out, that is what you see.
3: Well, as an advocate, there are those who have also argued that the judiciary has also given people reasons to doubt it with the way it has conducted itself. We see sometimes conflicting court judgments. So let me give you a scenario. For instance, before the PDP convention that was held in Ibadan, even after it, there were all kinds of judgments that even as journalists, it was hard to track. You know, this judgment, when you're talking to this faction, they will say, oh, go and check the judgment of this high court. We've been recognized by the court. The other faction says, oh, there's an injunction blocking that judgment. And everything just, you know, goes round and round and round. It's very hard to understand what is going on. Do you think perhaps this is why people are also skeptical about judiciary as well? You know, the conflicting judgment and all of that. Yes.
4: It is the way the issue of perception. It is the issue of perception. In most cases, many people criticizing this judgment don't even have the facts. don't just act on facts. It is what you bring before them that they decide on. Judgment, I mean, there is no abracadabra in litigation. When you bring your facts and you prove your case, you get your judgment.
3: But in a case where, a high court of competent jurisdiction, has already given a position on the matter, for instance, internal party crisis, they say it's an internal issue. If you try to, they'll question your locus if you try to, litigate that matter, and then you'll be deemed as a meddlesome interloper. In other cases, you now see another court, perhaps a lower court, give a verdict regarding an internal party matter. So isn't that contradictory? Perhaps this way, again, people are talking about conflicting court judgment.
4: That is what I said,
3: yes,
4: about people not understanding the position of the law.
3: Right.
4: In most cases, many of these comments are based on political affiliation and sentiments.
3: Mm.
4: Okay, you just mentioned the issue of the internal affairs of a political party,
3: yes, sir,
4: not being justifiable. That is the law.
3: Yes.
4: But there is an exception. No political party is allowed to violate its own constitution.
3: Mm.
4: That is the exception.
3: Right.
4: If you say that you want to invite, you have elected a chairman, good. That's an internal issue.
3: Yes.
4: But in arriving at your internal issue, did you follow your constitution?
3: Mm.
4: You cannot say that three people is assembled in a room and then say you have elected the chairman of a political party, and then you go to court to say it's an internal issue.
3: Mm.
4: What is the provision of your constitution as to the election of a party chairman?
3: Right.
4: So that's the thing. Many of those, in fact, I will read some articles on the pages of the newspaper and I will shake my head. Many of these commentators are legally illiterate. Very, very illiterate. Because when you talk about the matter you don't understand, then you are an illiterate, even if you hold a PhD.
3: Yeah, I think
4: that is the exception.
3: Yes.
4: No political party is allowed to violate its own constitution.
3: Yeah.
4: You cannot violate your constitution and then you go to court and say it is an internal matter. No, it was a foul.
3: Right. Okay. I think it's important that you clear that out for us, senior advocates, because many people will now understand that even though the position of the law is that, you should not be a meddlesome interloper, but again, too, before they arrived at that internal issue, did they follow the constitution? So the court can rule regarding
4: the
3: compliance with the constitution of the political party. So, yes. And when you said that those who comment on legal issues are not literate, people in your profession, what they use
4: is learned.
3: We are not learned.
4: Yes.
3: Legal illiterate. Okay, sir. Okay, so another issue about judiciary that we've seen, that people have talked about, is we see governors, ministers building judicial quarters and all of that. There are those who say this is a form of inducement so things can go in their favor in the court of law. On the other side, some people argue that what's wrong with providing welfare and ensuring the proper well-being of those in our temple of justices? How does this resonate with you? The gifting of judiciaries is a form of inducement.
4: The truth of the matter is, like, we like to pretend a lot in this country. We like to pretend a lot in this country. And as long as our national discourse is governed by the law of pretense and sentiment, we'll continue to miss it. Now, let me ask you, if the executive decides to build quarters for judges,
3: yes,
4: does it mean that every case that comes before the court must be decided in favor of the executive?
3: That's the allegation some people have made, that's the reason people do it.
4: The truth of the matter is, that's why I said we as a nation, we are a nation of skeptics. We're a nation of skeptics. What is wrong in the governor building a quarters and giving it to judges. What is wrong? Are judges not human beings? Are judges not human beings?
3: Yeah.
4: And I believe that many of these discourse, they are based on sentiment and parochialism. Mm.
3: Yeah, I mean, let's come back again. We've talked about the fundamental issue regarding politicians in Nigeria. Let me go back to your constituency again, the legal profession. Recently, we saw the NBA election that was conducted. Although the issues have sort of died down now, but there were a lot of issues before the election and after, a lot of allegations here and there. There are those who now say if the NBA as a professional body could not conduct a rancor-free election that was subject to that kind of controversy, that it says a lot about who we are and the kind of democracy that we're practicing, that, you know, a number of times people criticize INEC, criticize our institutions, but these are the best of the best in the country, learned people unable to do what some people will call a rancor-free or dispute-free election, so much so that there were so many controversies, you know, pre and post NBA election, even though some of them have died down. But I'd like you to speak to that, really. And to be fair, it's not just about the NBA. We've seen different professional bodies also have elections that are factionalized, they go to court and all of that. What does it say about us, really?
4: Well, it goes back to my argument that at times we behave as if we don't live in this country. Now, as regards the NBA election, it has come and gone.
3: Yes.
4: There were complaints. And believe you me, the complaints have been addressed. The complaints have been addressed. They talked of glitches. Where I am now, I'm speaking to you from a place outside Ibadan.
3: Yes, sir.
4: You know how many times we've had glitches? Even in this interview.
3: Yes.
4: So, what are we talking about? Many of these electoral process, they make use of our national assets. I mean, if you say the vote, and you are in an area where there has been no light for 3 days, what do? Do you conjure lights? But be that as it may, and I believe that some people have good grounds to question that election.
3: Yeah.
4: But the fact that we are lawyers, does it say that elections cannot be questioned?
3: No.
4: The thing is that we have processes of challenging the process, and I'm sure those who are aggrieved have taken that process.
3: Yeah, I was thinking that lawyers, as those who understand the law and everything, that they will be more, you know, shoulders above the politicians that we criticize every day. That's why I was, you know, asking the questions as to why.
4: Unfortunately, my moderator, you have not cited an instance of where they have not shown this.
3: I mean,
4: that's the point. You see, the point is that people go on the pages of newspapers, they go on television to pillory what they don't understand. It's a major problem in this country. And people, even you see highly intelligent people that are supposed to interrogate a process, they will just speak anyhow. In the country of speak, there are no consequences. Everybody just spew out whatever comes to his mind.
3: Right. Thank you, Ashiwaju. So before we go, I just want to ask you this. We have about 2 minutes on the call now. The former president, Olusegun Obasanjo, always speaks about our state of the polity and democracy. And recently, at the Good Luck Jonathan Foundation, a lecture regarding our democracy, says it is time for Africa to rethink its democracy, rethink this Western liberal democracy model that we're practicing, that it looks like it's not working for us. We need to have an African, you know, homegrown democracy. What do you make of that? I mean, is it that the Western liberal democracy is not working for us, or we're not getting it the way we're supposed to? What are your thoughts, really? What then is homegrown African democracy?
4: Now,
3: yes.
4: Now, my dear brother, let me ask you something.
3: Yes, sir.
4: What is that Oyibo contraption that has been brought into our country that has not been bastardized? If you bring in an Oyibo television, believe you me, people, Nigerians will put their hands in it and turn it into another thing. That's the way we are.
3: So it's not about the system we are practicing.
4: Whatever is the system that we are operating.
3: Yeah.
4: We have to work on the minds of those operating that system. That is the point. Why would the presidential system succeed in other places and be an albatross here? Somebody was on my radio yesterday and they were talking about NNPC and that the refineries are not working and that the technology is outdated.
3: Yes.
4: And he said that the same technology that we are complaining here is working in other places, working in Indonesia, working in India. But he now said one thing. He said the NNPC is not making money because a refinery is not supposed to employ more than 200 people. Go to our refineries, the children of ministers, the cousin of commissioners, the concubines of people in government, they are all working in NNPC. A refinery that is not supposed to carry more than a 200 workforce will have about 11,000, 15,000. The refinery to make money. That's our problem.
3: Right.
4: So whatever we inherit, we bastardize.
3: Right. Thank you so much, Ashiwaju Kunle College, ICN Advocate of Nigeria. It's been very refreshing talking to you this morning on the podium on 32FM 94.9 Ibadan. Thank you so much, sir.
4: Thank you very much. Bye-bye.
3: Thank you so much. All right. Thank you, dear listener, for joining us on the conversation this Wednesday. The podium returns on Saturday, 9 to 11. And then we have the midweek edition again next Wednesday, 11 to 12 noon. My name is Olorun Toba Yusuf. I mean, it's a very important window that we are in right now. We are in the campaign season officially, and it's time for us to pay attention to some of the issues the core politicians will be talking about, really. Pay attention to their manifesto, not just those who are running to be president. We have other very important positions in the country as well. For instance, those who are running for the various seats in the National Assembly, both at the federal, in the House of Representatives and in the Senate, because they are the ones that were meant to make laws that would affect you and I. Enjoy the rest of your Wednesday morning. My name is Olorun Toba Yusuf. Bye for now.

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11: 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Me

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15: It is an exciting matchup today in Old Trafford. Malian FC versus Red On United 2-0. Star player Mobad tearing through the opposition and quickly approaching one of the greats. See Ronaldo. Unbelievable rainbow flick from Mobad. Ronaldo is going to struggle to recover from that one. Mobad gets the shot from outside the box. And it is a goal. It is a goal. Fantastic.

good afternoon to you, my neighbor. 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I want to say a very big thank you to everybody that wished me happy birthday. In fact, yesterday was like a movie. Kilo de, kilo sele, this small me, small girl, big God. 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Eseungo, God bless you. 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Ah! In fact, I have not even finished replying all the message. But anyways, we're good afternoon to you, ladies and men. To Jen, uncles and aunties. Nimbo obi te tingbo ekoni 32 FM 94.9. Ain't tell me ba woni yo. Shewa o. Le le le le le le le le. Shewa. How are you, my friend? I need to ask that question. How do you do, my friend? It's very important because they say that the present is real, and I didn't want any of my peasants, any of my people, like Bar alone, will not experience depression. To call a wing game show. Call me. And of course, today is what Wednesday. We deal with DYF, which is decide your fate. Without more ado, that's how they used to speak it in English. Without far ado, I didn't understand. But yeah, without heavy or doing anything sad do, let's listen to the instructions of decide your fate. Start work by that day. You are more one number seven caller. But before then, please, have you head on to our Facebook at 32FM94. 9 I want you to see me. Hey Joe, please take a look at me. Take a picture of me. Say, read this glass that I wear is birthday gift. I want to say a very big thank you to Mama Claire to say, see, the one that blessed me with this is design now. In fact, huh, only let me look for this song. Honey, you want to call me glassy. Guys. Chanel, and when Chanel, please don't play. We don't play. Thank you so much, mommy. God bless you. Plenty of people that give me birthday. I'm still collecting it. I said to the end of August, it's still my birthday. Anyways, well, let's listen to the instructions together. When we get back, we now be looking for the number seven color that we now is Chanel. Chanel, look at it. Oh, see the glass. Have you seen it? Wait, how do you care Chanel? Mama ki la di shelo she yeah. Okay. Anyway, let's quickly listen to the instructions. Sabbath day, we now be looking for the number seven color. Ambon, huh?

Decide your fate. Rules of the game. First, we find caller number 7. Caller number 7 then plays the Decide Your Fate game. You have to say stop while the cash doll plays. If you don't say stop, you lose the chance of winning. Whatever point you choose to say stop determines how much you won. If you win, all you have to do is to provide the last 4 digits of your phone number, your full name, or preference of cash or airtime. Immediately, a listener can only win once on each episode.

0: mimi aye say you the best. Pay aduko expansion name. Mama Kila ti say God bless you, ma. I really appreciate this gift. To in fact, I will not put it off. I will sleep inside it. Ah, ikwe aduko wash name. 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Okay, it's time for us to look for the number 7 caller. But before then, I want to appreciate everybody that have bought their Hamala Fest tickets. God bless you. Mafe make shout out. See Mrs. Ayola, retired nurse. Iya nurse. Thank you so much. How do I meet Mrs. Ayola? Thank you very much. Emo kwe aduke, I like food. Anywhere that there's food, you will see me there. Oh. Yes, because mo like onjega. Aha. So now this afternoon, after yesterday, tati jeugbo sugar, tati jeugbo, I'm like, okay, I need a little bit of pepper. So you understand, mo wani pe, ah, again, word, oh, yeah, dija, lo, let me enter inside the place. So I carry myself go in the dija's place as I'm eating my hamola hot like this. Ha, in fact, if you smell my hand, you still be smelling the soup. See, it's very positive one there. Ah, I'm coming straight from there. So as I'm eating this, I just see that one mommy, very beautiful mommy. She just enter and pay, ah, have a ticket. Oh, man, ah, I want to see no. Say, you understand? Like, I just come. I didn't really, you understand me? Say, so around me. Juju. No money, I'm for a ticket. Thank you so much. Oh, yeah, a ticket. So, we're getting consignors. Like, I was your own now. You know what I'm selling it. Maybe some other common heat. That's why I said that. Ah, I want to go land store. No, I want to say party. I want 32 FM. And I said that. Ah. She doesn't say her. He says, I've come to buy tickets. In fact, Mrs. Ayola buy Tiri tickets. Tiri met her by Inwara. I want to make shout out to her. Thank you so much. She said, retired nurse, mommy nurse. Thank you so much. God bless you. Everybody that have been going to Hiaujo, you understand? Yeah, Didi Alamola, Bibi Ray, thank you so much. All of them are saying that, ah, we cannot wait till on the 29th. Manipay, a recreation club. Come on, say, if you think that we are joking, you are on a long team. No, please. You are going to miss if you didn't attend this event. It's one of a kind. So you understand? If Mr. Abdul Salam can attest to it, he's smelling the pepper in my hand because, I hit that amala loss on you. In fact, I see Adija Gamutomu. You know what? I'm going to hit part 2 near on the 29th. Come on, buy your ticket. To it's 3,000 naira per ticket. And also to everybody that have been supporting us, that's why we should give our ticket on the show. God bless you. Right now, let's look for number 7 caller. The numbers to call to be part of the show, 0705-5000-949, 0809-7000-949. You can also call 0906-2000-949. And let me be greeting my secretary, Aziza. Oh, not he, hot he graduate by, hot he now mocheting conje. Hold on, sir, no, everybody was a joko. And only the camera has been told to joke on you, got it, dog, out to say freedom. Oh, yeah, please, yes, because we're not think Polo Amala ticket, so he have been selling it. 0705-5000-949, 0809-7000-949. After one, number 7 caller, hello. Hello, okay, this person is flashing. Hello, good afternoon.
1: Hello.
0: Thank you so much. You are caller number 1. God bless you. 0705-5000-949. Hello.
1: You will keep quiet.
0: Yes, I will not keep quiet. So that's why they are paying me. How can you tell me to keep quiet now, Hovis? Caller number 2, even if you do not tell me your name. Hello.
2: Happy birthday.
0: Yes, thank you so much. So, thank you. Caller number 3. That's why somebody see me yesterday. Say, Aduke, happy birthday in Arias. Hello? Caller number 4. Thank you so much. I say it's not in Arias, so it's today. Hello, good afternoon. Okay, this one have entered voice me. It's 0705-5000-949. Hello, good afternoon.
1: Hello.
0: Thank you so much. Caller number 5. God bless you. Thank you, thank you. Hello?
3: Hello.
0: Caller number 6, yes, you ungoni. Oh yeah, fake caller only number 7 like that. Hello.
4: Hello, good afternoon.
0: Good afternoon to you, my sister. How is you? Yeah, I was loving now. I didn't like it. How is you? Have you hit?
4: I'm not eating. I'm waiting for the 29 so that we have.
0: It's good. Fast very well, because I want to go and hit. And I didn't even call earlier. Maybe me and you would have gone. You know, I went to go and help myself in the Jaffa to hit Hamola. Anyway, what's your name, my sister?
4: If you're
0: Lua, I'm on that. Oh, you have a very beautiful name. I have feeling that you are a very beautiful girl. Are you?

0: for Amala ticket?
1: No.
0: Ah, bye. Oh, you don't want to miss it. Oh, or it's this year where Mulan Kobo.
1: I'm going, maybe.
0: Okay. What happened to you now? All right, my mommy, we want to play Kazai for you. Let's quickly play Kazai. And then when you reach the place that is okay for you, like maybe we'll just help you hard money to buy Hamala ticket, you just say stop, okay? Abi, you didn't want to attend. If you didn't want to attend, it's different too.
1: I want to.
0: Okay.
1: Want.
0: Okay. Let's think about it.
2: 3,000 kobo. 1,500 kobo. 170 naira. 600 naira. 1,200 naira. 10 naira. 2,500 kobo.
0: I must win.
1: Yes.
0: 1,200. The money that is remaining to buy Amala ticket is not plenty. Oh yeah, help us to send message to 0913-246-1006. This uncle want to finish me. Oh yeah, let's quickly go and put the
1: word. Call that number on. I didn't.
0: Okay, 0913.
1: I'm in this cell phone now.
0: Okay, you can send text message now to Belle Fatte. Did someone say?
1: Okay,
0: I'll call the number when we come back. Don't let them remove my salary. Oh, yeah, I am to call the same dialogue.
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0: Yes, you are welcome back. Oh, let it go. I'm Amala Fest. 32 FM brings, presents, events. Amala Fest. One of a kind. 3,000 Naira per ticket. Somebody enter inside the studio. Only pay a quick kilo sell. I do care. Why do you wear glass? Money pay. This is my birthday gift. So please, you people in our race. You understand? Because I just be using this glass everywhere. Anyways, where you are welcome back to the Call and Win Game Show. Yes, I want number 7 caller 0705 50949 0809 70949. Hey, sisters, how many tickets did we give out yesterday? One. Yes, okay, it's two that we give out. All right, we want to give out one more ticket. We see Barry, we like her. So okay, 0705 50949. Hello, good afternoon. All right, thank you so much. This enter voicemail is 0705 50949. Hello, good afternoon. Thank you so much. You are caller number one. God bless you. Hello, good afternoon.
1: Hello, good afternoon.
0: Thank you so much. Caller number two. 0705 50949. Hello, good afternoon. Mr. Kwemi, thank you so much. Oh yeah, caller number three. Hello, good afternoon.
2: Hello, good afternoon.
0: Good afternoon, caller number four. God bless you. 0705 50949 0809 7000. Hello.
3: Hello.
0: Caller number five. Thank you so much. My voice is changing. I want to speak like fine girl. Hello. Good afternoon. Ah, caller number five. Thank you so much. Okay, it's number six. Emon Binu. Mass is not easy. I didn't pass it once. Oh, yeah, I want to pick caller only number seven now. Hello.
4: Hello.
0: Good afternoon to you, sir. My daddy. Oh yeah, help me with the last four digits of telephone number.
4: 1322.
0: Esa ti jeju 3000 lori station wa. Esa le wa ra ticket. Okay, mo ti gbo ya. How ya now? We want to play cards die for you. But don't tell about jet 3000 ticket ma fi fun yin. Oh yeah, help to play the cards die for Mr. Mutiu.
5: ₦220, 1000 kobo, 500 naira, 250 naira, 3000 naira, 400.
0: Ah, being bound, watch it. Hold. Oh yeah, every to ram is Mutiu name down. You have buy tickets. Thank you. Ese ungo, ojo te ba mo, what we done the 29 years, Abere Aduke ma wa lenu gate. Ese ungo, thank you, nice doing business with you. Ha! Ha! Thank you so much, just like that, oh, Mr. Futi win ticket, just like that, oh, Mr. Tomisin, please, when that 3,000 naira, his ticket money, and I didn't know, I just say you understand like that. Oh yeah, let's go there, put it there. Oh, it's not free ticket, we buy it new. Oh yeah, 0705 50949. Hello, good afternoon. Thank hello. You so much. Hello, caller number one. Yes, I'll pick it now. Hello. Okay, 0705 50949. Hello, hello, good afternoon. Yes, caller number two. Thank you so much. Hello, good afternoon. Hello, okay. Ah, I'm a fine girl. Say, I'm looking myself in Facebook. Hello. Hello.
6: Hello.
0: Yes, thank you. Good afternoon. Caller number four. Thank you so much. Okay, Tiri is Tiri. Emitting law. I've pressed fast forward. Hello.
7: Hello.
0: Caller number four. Thank you so much. Aha, I say I want to give out one ticket. Money buried. Move buried. Oh, yeah. Hello.
7: Hello.
0: Uh-huh. Caller number. Which caller number are you?
7: Seven.
0: Mm-mm.
7: No. I mean,
0: he wrote me. Before let me do. It's five. You are caller number five. Oh, yeah, now I want to pick caller number six. Hello?
8: Hello?
0: Thank you so much, caller number six. Now, caller number seven. La Fegbe, bye. Hello? Yes, Ken. My sister, how far now? Thank you so much. Salafia Mobile. So I want to give out tickets on the call and win game show last night. I'm at the first. And I have one question I want to ask you. Okay, let's travel. Okay, no problem then. Let me to play cards die for sister Amat. She speak the truth. She says she's not around.
6: 1,000 naira. 400 naira. 800.
0: Hello, my sister. How much? 1,000. So last. Wait, your jere. Moti binu kini. 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Pe fu mi celebrate sin karoyin. Tell me. Iro. 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
8: 0390.
0: 0390. No, let's say pe mi ke kimi pe happy birthday lana. Ticket for Hamala Fest is happening on the 29th of August near Recreation Club. So, my voice have come down. I'm humble. I want to beg you, my sister, my uncle, my auntie, and tickets singing in our laughter house. And I wanted to ask question, no, but maybe we should postpone it till tomorrow. Thank you so much. I will serve a beautiful, beautiful, beautiful Wednesday. And hi, my sponsor is coming. No, Mama Claire, to say, since the person that is coming inside now, I want one for me inside. In fact, and our Facebook. Kelo Wogoyi is designer. I was having a beautiful afternoon. Oh, double.

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3: 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So I know. I know.

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0: 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Me and Maggie, we dear Kulele together.
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1: It's Connor, what are you going to do? 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
0: After the play comes the goal.
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0: After the goal comes the uproar. 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

0: Well, welcome to 94.9 32 FM, and this is Cupboard Reloaded. I am Peter. I've got Simons and Dolapo with me. It's a Wednesday edition of the show. We'll take a look at football. I don't want to say maybe 100%, but we'll see how far we can go on the show today. Now, Simons wasn't here in the morning. I don't know, maybe you joined us in the morning when we spoke about the statement that Bukayo Olakpade, gave just a few hours ago concerning the state of football. How he's telling anybody that is wallowing, maybe Simons is also in that that category of people crying and not too happy about football. Look somewhere else, say that fencing is doing well, basketball is doing well. So I'd like to hear Simons' thought, and of course your thought also. If my producer can do, help me check for that that audio, and so we can play it one more time for those who didn't listen to the show in the morning. You can take a listen to it, and then we can also get your view. As a Nigerian, how do you feel like when you have people in authority say, forget about Super Falcons, forget about Super Eagles, look somewhere else, and things are going to get better. We're going to say I will qualify for football events, for Olympic Games, for men and women. When was the last time you had both qualify for Olympic Games football events, the men and the women? And, you know, they say talk the way it is in this part of the world. Transfer news will take most of the time on the show, because if you have been checking, if you have been observing, deals are happening very fast. The Premier League starts on Friday night. The champions Arsenal play against Coventry. La Liga tonight, Atletico will be up against Malaga. They began over the weekend, but some of the big boys were told to stay cool, relax, and then they have their games coming up in the days ahead. For Bundesliga, the curtain raiser will be the German Cup on Saturday. And then you begin to look at names that might be going to Germany. But it looks like these names, those big names, are always year in, year out around the English Premier League club side. Maybe a few will go to Spain, and a few, those crumbs, I say, will go to Italy, because the Italians cannot even pull a deal of 100 million euros again. When was the last time you had a player join the club side in the Italian Serie A for 100 million euros? In fact, I'm racking my head to see if I can even see 50 million. Samis is not worth 50,000 because he cannot play football to the point where you want to sign him for 50,000. And I've said it before on this diet, what he does is jong jong. And you know how they pay, how much they pay jong jong? 2K, 3K, 5K. And maybe sets, you know, for us to play sets. So the Lakpo cannot even play shishi. So he can laugh and give you facts and give you figures. It's not worth 1,000. Okay? But these boys, even though they don't want 50K and 1K, they can talk about players who have worth 50 million pounds. Now, speaking about 50 million pounds, Enzo Nkunku. When I first heard that name a couple of years ago, I thought it was from DR Congo. And then I heard he's an English international. Yes, went to the World Cup, scored one of the goals for the thrillers at the World Cup. He's moving from the Midlands to London. He's not going to South London. He's not going to West London. He's going to North London. He's not going to the White London. He's going with the one with the color red. Arsenal Football Club will have medicals for him in the next few hours. He will become a Gunner. But I doubt if he will be playing the game against Coventry on Friday night. Tolakpo, it's good to have you with me on the show today. Before we go any further, let me allow Nigerians. Take a listen to the Director General of Sports, Bukayo Olakpade, speaking about his thoughts. Now, I said his thoughts, not the... Yes, I know he's a man who, when he talks, they make policy statements. But this is him just saying it. And if a man like that is saying it, you know, some of us want to say that is what they've discussed behind the scene, and it's coming out to tell us. Take a listen to the former commissioner for youth and sport in Ogun State, Bukayo Olakpade.
1: Look, listen, it is sports. You win some, you lose some. Who says it has to be our right to always be at the World Cup? Italy has won the World Cup 4 times. They've not been to the World Cup 3 times. In fact, 12-year-old children in Italy have never seen Italy in the World Cup. So, all of you, just calm down. The Olympics are around the corner. I'm sure with the discussion going on between the NSC and the NFF, we have a meeting again on Monday to see how we can trick the technical team of the Falcons. We've done that with the super, with the under-23s that will play for men. Eric Chile has been picked to coach the team. This is because we are desirous of ensuring that we qualify football for the Olympics. But again, if you are wallowing in the sadness of Super Falcon not qualifying, bask in the euphoria of the joy of watching a fencing event that is world class and that is turning out gold medals. Nigeria is a great country. We cannot be defined by only football. We have so many sports that are doing well globally, and we must enjoy every sport.
0: All right, so we extract that from what's the name now? TV Central.
2: New Central.
0: New Central. Thank you for that, Samis. So I don't know how you guys want to, maybe you want to attack me, or you want to say good afternoon to our listeners, or you want to go straight to Bukola Olapade. I've heard a little bit from that, from the Dolapo in the morning. So Samis, it's good to have you. Good morning, even though they've heard your voice, but same of the same. Same.
2: Good afternoon, Peter. Good afternoon, Dolapo, and also to our esteemed audience out there. Well, just like Abukola Olapade has said, now he actually played foul there, saying he hasn't seen Italy at the FIFA Men's World Cup. Well, I bet he needs to check back at his facts. But
0: what was, is it not the obvious? They've not gone to three World Cup. That's 12 years.
2: But he's saying he has not seen Italy play at the World Cup.
0: No. He said 12-year-old. Two young know 12-year-old in Italy. They had not seen Italy play at the World Cup. So it's not him. Omoyeji Badain.
2: One dagba. Because back in the years under Pega Daniel.
0: He was two-time commissioner for sports.
2: Yes.
0: He was the one who masterminded the Ogun Sports.
2: Ogun State hosting the
0: The National Sports Festival. Yeah.
2: Then.
0: Yeah, it was him.
2: The building of the MKO Abiola Stadium.
0: Yeah, he was the one who, when it comes to sport, give it to him, because for every senatorial district in Ogun State, there's one stadium. If you go to Sagam, you go to Kenan, you go to Abeokuta, you go to, so you have his map. Come on.
2: But then for that Nigerian sports, of course, he holds a bigger position now, the Director General of the National Sports Commission, and we expect them to actually make the right call when it comes to Nigerian football, and just not only football, sports. I know you mentioned that he said fencing is doing well. Yes, I've gotten a couple of mails from the Sporting Fencing Federation, saying the NSC, they've pledged their support to that fencing, which of course looks like it's a new sport in Nigeria, and of course we are doing well in that front as well. But we also talk about the other sports that we think needs to do well. So in years past, we've discussed about our football maybe doing well, but in recent years our football has not been doing well as well, but we've seen other sports also take the headline, and of course in that front we can actually equal all of it and make everything a level playing ground for all of our sports. They can thrive simultaneously across different fronts. So we shouldn't really put our focus on football, because when you put much more focus attention on one, you are bringing down another. So football, basketball, tennis, table tennis, fencing, who says athletics, who says all of these sports can't thrive on the same ground?
0: Were you aware that many years ago, from what I learned, and I mean a few people told me this, that each time we fail to qualify for the World Cup, that was in 2006 actually, the other president of other federations were happy. Yes, the AFN president will be happy.
2: It will look like
0: every one of them, because you know why?
2: In Nigeria we put much more focus on football,
0: because the minister for youth and sports will go to the World Cup.
2: But that's what I think I mentioned on the show last week, that we didn't qualify to the FIFA Men's World Cup. And guess what? If we had qualified, we will see the delegates from Nigeria be in the United States.
0: Don't go far.
2: But then look at the Commonwealth Games in Scotland.
0: That means don't go far. The last one, we're coming to you in a bit. When these girls won La Decima, WAFCON, so the minister for was it Women Affairs now? I forgot her name now.
2: She was not in Cote d'Ivoire for the Tigress.
0: I don't even talk about the Tigress. You saw, if you take a look at that video, when these girls won Nations Cup, you saw Gusso, you saw Shehu Diko, and you saw some people from the presidency, ministers who jumped, who followed them. So it just goes to show that if he was playing in what do you call, I don't want to say basketball now, wrestling, then these other girls, what's their name, Esther and who do boxing, or do Ayo, they're the ones in the final of any wrestling event. You won't find these so-called heavyweights. That's why I'm saying, just for me to balance that argument, I'm not saying it is good or it is bad. It is because of what we've embraced as a nation. I used an example in the morning. Indian, for example.
2: Cricket.
0: That's it. That's it. It's as simple as that. So I will not put the blame. Say people in government will all jump at football. That is what it is with us. That is what we are known for. Delapo, what are you known for?
3: Oh, good afternoon, Peter, Sammy, and to everyone else.
0: Anybody buy you for 1,000?
3: Oh, I don't want to go into that. I don't agree into what Peter
0: I've
3: said.
0: I've seen you play like 2-3 times.
3: I don't think I.
2: But you pulled your hamstring the first time I saw you on the field.
3: I who was like
2: you?
0: That's what I'm professional.
3: Okay.
0: Amateurs don't pull hamstrings. Amateurs don't. You've been playing downtown for many years. You've not pulled, have you? You have not come to the office with bandage or with knee support.
2: Well, who says that?
0: I've been here with knee support many times.
2: Well, you saw this. I didn't see that.
0: No, that one was what we call this thing then. This monkey thing that happened to you.
3: Don't say well, if I'm a scout.
0: Watch that part. But you, Dolapo.
3: Me and myself as a player.
0: You yourself.
3: Well,
0: yeah, now.
3: I don't know where Peter got that 1,000 naira from. But then, if my secondary school mates are listening to you, they will disagree. So yeah. I won't say more than that.
0: That's the thing. Well, let's take me to your level.
3: Yeah, that's my level. But you made mention of something the other time about Ezra Konta. You thought he's someone from DR Congo.
0: Yeah.
3: If you go back and check the way where he's from, he was born and raised in England, but then his father is from DR Congo and his mother is from Angola.
0: I never even read about information. I don't even know it. I just felt Ezra Konta.
3: His father is from DR Congo and his mother is actually from Angola. So he has the African ring in him. But then he was born and raised in England and that's why he's playing for the Three Lions of England. It's the new Arsenal centre back. Let's see what happens.
0: Don't like ball. Must that put that thing?
3: No, is it not the new? Oh, sorry. It's not. Let me rephrase it. He's the new centre back of the Premier League champions.
0: Actually, one season.
2: He's a winner as well. We need something else.
0: Actually, okay, let's do transfer. Since we're talking about that now, let's do this quickly. So, what does it bring for Arsenal Football Club?
3: Oh well,
0: solidity.
3: I think, especially when William Saliba is out injured and you don't know when he will be back.
0: £51 million is what Sky Sports is quoting.
3: Yes, £51 million for a 28-year-old centre-back experience.
0: Why are you buying 20? The other one, to Bruno, was 28.
3: Bruno was 28 as well.
0: I think used to buying 28.
3: Just like Mikel Arteta said yesterday, they are trying to build a dynasty for now. It's not trying to build for the future. They've tried to do that in the past and they didn't win. They were abused for that, saying they just buy young players and all of that, and then it didn't work for them. They didn't win. But Mikel Arteta is trying to bring in players who are leaders from other teams. He's trying to do what Sir Alex Ferguson used to do back in the days.
0: Pep did recently.
3: I don't think Pep Guardiola did that, going into teams to take leaders and maybe their best players as well. Maguire is the only one that can come to my head. Apart from Guardiola, who else?
0: Can I give you names?
3: Yeah, you can.
2: Jack Grealish.
3: From the Premier League.
2: Jack Grealish was a captain.
0: Thank Villa. You. That's a good one for Villa. He was the captain.
3: I understand.
2: Jack was it?
3: Yeah, well, Jack at Aston Villa was a different boy. It was a different player. So I get it. But then I think what
2: Walker was part of the leadership core at Tottenham.
3: Also the captain.
0: Keep saying it. Even John Stones at Everton.
2: John Stones
3: at Everton. Okay, well, let me say maybe.
0: Do I also put
3: Mahrez
0: at Leicester?
3: Donnarumma.
0: Lobaton.
3: Okay, so there is a lot of them. But then, the only one that keep coming to my head has to be trying to do what Alex Ferguson did. And I think Arteta has seen something in the English Premier League this season, which is that most of these top teams, the remaining top six teams, don't look like they are ready. Most of them look like they are just trying to get themselves together and they are in the time of transition. So Arteta said something yesterday, if you watch that interview he granted with TalkSport, where he was talking about wanting to attack the league and all of that. So I expect him to go for players like this, even though I think there is fire at the end of the tunnel for Arsenal Football Club. Because when players like William Saliba gets back, Simba probably gets back to his best, you expect those two to start. Ezra Konsa wants to play as well. And the likes of Christian Mosquera is still in this team. So how would they be able to keep these players? Because last season, I know they were able to keep them together. There was love and everything. The harmony was there. I don't think it will continue like that forever because the age of these players...
0: It's okay. You didn't pay for that part.
3: Okay.
0: You have gone beyond your wage. You don't know that they come give you some invoice. I don't know. This Arsenal thing. I allow you go on. In fact, I'll be tired. Sammy, don't get me tired. You also been keeping tab with some transfer news. Maybe you should share with us some of the things so that we'll see the ones we can react to.
2: In terms of transfer, Manchester United, of course,
0: I'm happy that you mentioned Manchester United. They will sign
2: Galiba.
0: They will.
2: It was rejected. £65 million was rejected.
0: Do more, because see, there's a template. You've gone for
2: Elliot Anderson.
0: So how much did you pay for him?
3: Those ones played football last season.
0: But they didn't play too much. So the value should have dropped drastically. But you know how Brighton dealt with Spurs this season when they wanted to get the Dutch defender. Because Brighton will not sell for you cheaply.
3: But you know
0: how they did to Chelsea from Cucurella.
3: I get it.
0: So they will, once they say it's 70 million,
3: those guys are,
0: they will get 70 million.
3: Like last season, two seasons ago, when Manchester United wanted to pay £100 million for him, Carles Baleba started 31 games for Brighton and Obabion and came on from the bench just 3 times. Last season, he started just 23 games and came off the bench 8 times for Brighton and Obabion. So he was not one of their best. He was benched by 39-year-old or 42-year-old James Milner last season.
0: Hey, boy. He was injured. And his mind...
3: When he was fit, he was not playing well.
0: Hold it, Dolakpo. You know, his mind and his head was twisted.
3: That's why they should have saved £65 million.
0: Then you remember when he had to go to Manchester United,
3: yeah.
0: It didn't happen. The boy's head, you know how these things work.
2: But
0: and they asked him to come back in that frame of mind.
2: For a player in
0: how much did they reject?
3: 60 plus 5.
0: Is it in pounds, in euros, is it in dollars?
3: £60 million.
0: So how much is Brighton looking at? The Seagulls?
3: I think they are looking for something close to 80 or 75 million euros.
0: I think is that the first offer for Manchester United?
3: Yeah, first offer.
0: I think they'll go back and they'll get that man.
2: So for Manchester United, I think it's okay. Let's respect Baleba. Since joining in 2023, he has gone on to make over 100 appearances for Brighton and Hove Albion. And then you say that probably injury deterred him last season, which definitely was not good also for his market value. But this is a player whom a lot of club sides also in the English Premier League have actually had on their radar for long, especially Manchester United, that looks like they want to add another significant figure to their midfield.
0: We were talking about them yesterday, about like they're not going to do anything major again.
2: Yes, so I saw something this morning. I looked at Manchester United, and it's been a concern for lots of Manchester United fans out there, as the level of their left back, and the man who happens to be their left back, deputizing Luke Shaw.
0: Yeah.
2: Actually, I don't think he has a space as a left back anymore in that team. That's a Dogu.
0: Dogu is a forward player when it comes to playing.
2: Michael Carrick has maybe changed this position. Yeah. And we will see more of a Dogu as an attacking player. Not
3: the new
2: Dogu.
3: Gary Bill.
2: Not a fullback anymore.
0: Okay. I'm just checking now to read more about this Enzo Konza to ask nothing. And it will be unfair on our part not to mention Aston Villa here. And Dolakpo and Samis, are you guys sure that Unai will be here at the end of the season with all of his major players leaving? Major players, Ollie Watkins, we're not sure now if Alila will come back. Samis. If they will come back with another B, the boy's head is also spinning now. He wants to go get some big box in the Saudi Pro League. Enzo Konza is leaving as one of your major guys. Emi Martinez, neither here nor there. They want him out, but nobody's willing to pay the money. So what do you have left right now in that Villa side? A side that will be playing Champions League this season, a side that was doing well in the UEFA Cup last season, push everybody in the league. So for you guys, do you think Unai will be here come next season or at the end of the season?
2: Okay, let me put it as maybe we should actually check Unai's track record of him winning. What happens the following season? I don't think
0: do you put this one on him?
3: You won back to back UEFA Europa League.
2: How did he perform in the league?
3: Has he ever been a good coach in the league?
2: No, when I say performance in the league, it's all about the consistency driven in the league. I don't think Unai Emery has...
0: Is it us? What is pushing? Dolakpo, please help me. Samis, I'll come to you. Please, just hold that.
2: Villa also has...
0: I'll come to our thoughts. You guys, you can also weigh in, Samis. Dolakpo, do they have issues in terms of money? They have financial issues.
3: They don't.
0: So why?
3: At a point in time last year, they had issues with FFP and all of that.
0: Yes, and Ramsey joined Newcastle.
3: Yeah, after making the sale of Jacob of Morgan Rogers,
0: yes,
3: they cleared all of that.
0: Yeah.
3: And then they were good. But there is one thing I saw earlier today, and I think I also agree to, is that every player at Aston Villa has a price. most of these guys has a price and they all want to go. I think one thing that has played out very well in the English Premier League this season is the Big Six side have put in the remaining 14 teams in their place. They just go there and take their players. And these players know very well that these teams that they join, the remaining 14 teams in the English Premier League are stepping stones for them to join other big sides. So in England now, what we don't see in the last couple of years is this small side selling to the bigger side like they've sold this summer. But this summer, the big side have gone there with money and they are just taking their players anyhow. And I think it will affect Aston Villa this season a whole lot.
0: That means take your player anyhow. You know what these other smaller teams have told you in the Premier? Because it's unusual for you to find that in Spain or in Italy. And Ipswich is signing a player for £30 million.
2: Or City, the Adriaco signing this summer.
0: You can't have an Itafi, a Real Vallecano, a Deportivo La Coruña, La Malaga to buy a player for £30 million. So why the big vultures are coming to take these players from the smaller clubs, they will also go to other leagues and offer them good money. So it looks like the Premier League have got a lot of money. But I'm really shocked that Villa is towing this way of selling their key players. But you know, it's a league. So you come up, you hear a few names.
2: For Villa, they would feel like, okay, we've actually not been winning for a long time, or we've not won for a long time, and we've eventually won. So why not let us cash in on that player sales and all of these things? So we can actually have some money into the account, and probably in the next 2, 3, 4 years, we actually start another process of wanting to win titles. But this is one manager also, Unai Emery, who will definitely still come out to talk about how things have been with this club side if the results don't actually go their way. And like you mentioned, now we will still see what they can do. There is Suzuki joining them, the Japanese goalkeeper. There is Ruggeri also joining them from Atletico Madrid.
0: Top players. Anyway, in the first place, Villa don't even have the top player in quotes.
3: At the point in time, Jazz was not a top player.
0: Yeah, he wasn't.
3: Yuri Tielemans.
0: They bought him 15 million from Middlesbrough.
2: Yeah, Yuri Tielemans has always been
0: It's not top. Yeah.
3: But then I feel like for Aston Villa this coming season, with the way things are for them, it does not look like they would be able to cut it easily. Because when you look at the players they have right now, you look at it, because even last season when they signed players and most of these players didn't leave, we all remember how they started last season. They didn't start well. The first 3 games or first 5 games of the season, they were the only team in England, in the top, in every leagues in England, that didn't score a single goal. So they didn't start well last season before they started
2: beating. And they went on a run of 11 games.
3: And that was because of the players like Morgan Rogers, Yuri Tielemans, John McGinn of this world. But now, most of these guys,
0: Dean also left.
3: Yeah, Luka Dean has also left for Paris Saint-Germain as well. So, much of players have left.
0: Okay, look at what just came right in front of me now. For Villa and Newcastle, they've suffered though.
3: A lot.
0: Rogers gone, Luka Dean, bye. Tielemans, bye. Konza on the wings, Oli Watkins on the wings, Martinez on the wings. For Newcastle, Guimaraes gone, bye, wave it. Tonali, wave. Gordon, wave. Valtemade, the German, is like he's on standby too, looking for somebody to come and get him out of the club. Luis Hall, will you go to Manchester also? So Newcastle and Villa, yeah, the young guys, in terms of what is happening to them in the transfer window, just getting this on my tab. So I don't know, all of this playing out. Sammy's one more piece of transfer news.
2: It's all about the man who we thought was going to be at the World Cup.
0: I know he would never be at the World Cup. It was just a gang up between Didier Deschamps and some few folks to get him into an elite club in France. Now, contract terminated, Paul Pogba.
2: Yeah, for Paul Pogba, I don't think the issue has actually helped him. Because this is where we are now for the 33-year-old who played just 6 matches for Monaco last season. And 5 of those games definitely came as a substitute appearance. But for Pogba, probably he will still get a club. Maybe not in Europe now.
3: Yeah.
2: Maybe not in Europe.
3: That's this guy cannot even train. Let him go and retire. He can't do anything again.
0: Going to Pogba.
3: He resumed training with AS Monaco just on Monday, last week Monday when he resumed, and then less than 5 minutes into the training, he got injured. And that was when Monaco started thinking of, we need to just let this man go. He does not look fit. He goes from one injury to the other, from another one to the other. It's time for him to just retire and go and enjoy the money he has. And if he's not, if he thinks he needs more money, he should join the likes of Carragher on different TV and go and start cashing out on TVs.
0: Okay. We're on radio, not on TV. So we have to go now. We'll leave it at that. allow you where you are. You've listened to us. Apologies, we couldn't take calls. But keep those conversations going in your neighborhood and among your friends. It's football. It's upon us just in a matter of days. I am Peter. I've done this with Simons and Dolak. We'll see you guys by his grace on Thursday morning, 9:15 for Scoreboard in 15.

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13: 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I am Olorun Toba Yusuf. First, the headlines. Landlords bemoan flooding, property damage in Abuja. Ex-servicemen protest against a non-adjustment of pension. On the foreign team, U.S. tightened green card rules with a stricter public charge test. In sport, Arsenal chief calls for clarity on Man City charges. In entertainment, Shakira Burna Boy's Die Die tops Billboard Global Chart for fifth week. Stay tuned for details of these and more.

0: 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We begin reports that the Federal Capital Territory Stakeholders Forum for Development has urged the Federal Capital Territory Administration to address the recurring flooding incident in Abuja in a bid to forestall rising cases of property damage. The forum, comprising landlords, business owners and investors in the FCT, also called for a comprehensive review of the territory's 1979 master plan. They made a demand at a press conference held earlier today in Abuja, the nation's capital. The chairman of the group, Chief David Kente, lamented that the recent floods submerged homes and property, thereby cutting off roads and affecting residents' livelihood in the area. Kente lamented that communities that have never experienced flooding are now vulnerable as Abuja master plan has been distorted. In another development now, scores of retired military personnel took to the streets in Abuja today in demonstration against an alleged non-implementation of consequential adjustment to their pensions following salary increases approved for seven military personnel in the country. The pensioners gathered at the open field in Area 10, Garki, near the Ministry of Defense, carrying placards with various inscriptions urging the federal government to implement outstanding salary adjustment in their pension. The protest triggered deployment of security personnel, including soldiers, police and operatives of the Nigerian Security and Civil Defense Corps around the Ministry of Defense and Armed Forces Complex in Abuja. The armored personnel carriers were also stationed at the Ship House, Ministry of Defense and the Armed Forces Complex as security agencies guide against a breakdown of law and order in the area. The retired personnel said their grievances center around the failure to reflect previous salary increases approved for seven military personnel in the pension payment system. To politics now, as the 2027 presidential campaign to kick off in Nigeria ahead of the general elections next year, stakeholders have advised politicians to tread with caution rather than make it a do-or-die affair. A senior advocate of Nigeria, Chief Kunle Kale Jai, was a guest on the podium on 32 FM Ibadan earlier today, urged political parties to engage with decorum during week campaigns. He said politicians should avoid actions that can lead to tension or tarnish the image of Nigeria and focus on issues-based campaign.
1: We're a nation where impunity thrives, and that's why after each election, when you see people, you arrest people for rigging, for buying votes, and you do not see people being prosecuted. So the thing is this, that this is a nation of anything goes. But again, you see, there are some people that are, I call them the gatekeepers of the country. People like Abdulsalam Abubakar, Cardinal John Onoekon, a moral authority by the way that they have comported themselves. Mm. So I feel that this peace accord is not a ritual to me. Mm. It is to bind the signatory to the moral authority, the ethical authority of our country. Mm. You see, it's not all things that you have to enforce. There are some agreements that are only binding in honor. And I think this is one of such agreements. We are also entitled to have a peaceful society going forward. But because people there is an electoral period, then the social life, the political life of an economic life of the country must not be disrupted.
0: Away from that now, the demand by the Nigeria Labour Congress, NLC, for a new national minimum wage of at least 500,000 naira has continued to generate debate, with stakeholders questioning the feasibility of the proposal amid the country's economic challenges. The NLC recently announced plans to renegotiate with the federal government, insisting that the current 70,000 naira minimum wage can no longer meet workers' basic demand in the face of rising inflation and the high cost of living in the country. Speaking with 32 FM correspondent Olariwaju Ogunrele, a public affairs analyst Olalekan Olajobi described Labour's demand as understandable but difficult for the federal government to implement. Apologies for the mix-up in that audio clip. Similarly, another public affairs analyst, Comrade Sam Agbetu, said Labour should prioritise discussion with the federal government on ways to revitalise the nation's economy, including resuscitation of refineries and other productive sectors capable of boosting the country's revenue and reducing economic pressure on citizens of the country. Sitting in Oyo State, the governorship candidate of the African Democratic Congress, ADC, in the state, Adigboyega Taofeek Adegoke, has criticized the administration of Governor Seyi Makinde over the alleged appropriation of public assets and school land for other purposes. Adegoke made the allegation in Ibadan, the state capital, during a press conference where he unveiled his campaign committee ahead of the 2027 Oyo State governorship election. The politician said the government land and other public assets should be acquired and utilized strictly for genuine public purposes and not for private interest. He expressed concern over what he described as a reduction of public spaces previously reserved for recreational activities. Adegoke stressed the need to preserve such public utilities in the interests of the residents of the state. On the foreign scene now, United States says it is set to tighten its assessment of the public charge requirement for certain green card applicants from the 18th of September. This follows the updated guidance issued by the U.S. Citizenship and Immigration Services, USCIS. Under the new policy, officers will consider five statutory factors, that is the age, health, family status, asset resources and financial status, as well as skills and education of the applicant. It said that its officials may also consider other factors, including the receipt of means-tested public benefit, among others. Still on the foreign scene, the Qatari Foreign Ministry spokesperson Majid Al Ansari has announced that ongoing regional efforts are focused on the reopening of the Strait of Hormuz, returning the U.S.-Iran Memorandum of Understanding. Speaking at a weekly briefing, Ansari said the latest escalation includes violation of the ceasefire and the tension at the Strait of Hormuz. Iran and Oman have been holding talks in recent months on navigation arrangement through the Strait of Hormuz. In the exciting world of sports now, Arsenal chief executive Richard Garlick says everyone in the Premier League wants clarity and a speedy resolution to the disciplinary case involving Manchester City. The independent commission handling the case has yet to publish its ruling more than 18 months after the disciplinary hearing concluded and around 3.5 years after Manchester City were first charged. City have consistently denied wrongdoing. Now, speaking ahead of the new Premier League season earlier today, Garlick acknowledged the frustration caused by the lengthy process but stressed that the outcome is outside Arsenal's control. His comments come after the Premier League chief executive Richard Masters has said the case is taking longer than expected. In entertainment now, global stars Shakira and Burna Boy have continued their international dominance, topping the Billboard Global 200 for a fifth consecutive week, despite the 2026 FIFA World Cup ending about a month ago. The feat was announced in a post on social media clarifying that the song extended its reign on the Billboard Global Executive US chart to 8 weeks. The official FIFA World Cup song was performed by Shakira and Burna Boy during the tournament's final match between Spain and Argentina on the 19th of last month in New Jersey. According to data, the song recorded 44.1 million streams, 6,000 sales worldwide between the 7th of August and 13th of August 2026. 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Just before we go, here's a quick recap of the headlines. Landlords bemoan flooding, property damage in Abuja. Ex-servicemen protest against non-adjustment of pensions. On the foreign scene, U.S. government tightened green card rules with a stricter public charge test. In sport, Arsenal chief calls for clarity on Manchester City charges. In entertainment, Shakira Burna Boy's song tops the Billboard Global chart for fifth week. And that's the news as edited by Kimwale Aboluwade. I am Olorun Toba Yusuf. Good afternoon. Thank you for listening. Bye for now.

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Yes, this is where we tell you that you're dressing. Or we make you understand that your dressing is never complete without a smile. I go by the name Aduke, but if you'd like to get intimate with me, you can call me Sumbi. Welcome, home runners. How has your day been so far? Okay, are you just about to step out of the house, or you've been out since morning and you are going back home? You're retiring for the day. Anyhow, we are here to add colors to your Wednesday evening. This is Home Run, and today we spell it backwards. Let's see how many words you can spell backwards on the show. The numbers to call are 0705 5000, 949, 0809 7000, 949. 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Those are the numbers to call to be part of the show. And yes, you can let us know what the traffic situation is at your end. 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

0: Okay, so when you hear some songs, when you hear, you know, a particular phrase that Gen Z's actually use, you ask yourself, what exactly do they mean? When they say your body is tea, what exactly? I don't like tea. I don't take tea. So when they say your body is tea, what exactly? Eniola, if you're listening, please come and explain. Because that's what you say, this one boy, you started again. Yes. When they say, okay, maybe I should even ask Azizat. When they say your body is tea, what exactly are they saying? That you are fine, you're a 100, you're a 10. During our own time, he's like, you know, shorty is a 10, like you are a 10 over 10. So but what does it mean to, you know, that your body is tea? Anyway, you're listening, this is a 32 FM 94.9, and even if you don't want to call, you're still thinking, probably should I call, should I not call? 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

0: love the lyrics of this song. If you think your story is my story, I know who I be. So let me tell you my story at the moment. Trust me, you don't want to hear. Hello, good evening.
1: Hello, good evening.
0: Good evening. What's your name and where are you calling from?
1: This is Femi from Kelele.
0: Hi, Femi. How are you doing today? How's your day been?
1: Fine. You think I'm yours?
0: Very well, thank you. Thank you for asking. All right, so Femi, are you ready to play the game?
1: I am.
0: All right. Can we have the
1: I hope you have not forgotten my standing.
0: No, Femi. Trust me. Please. Please send a text message after this call. I said that with faith. But please send it, okay? All right. 7721 is Femi's last four digits. Please send the message, please, once you hang up, so that I can look into it. All right, so Femi, we are spelling backwards this evening. The first word I am giving you is unforgettable. Backwards. Unforgettable.
1: Unforgettable.
0: Yes, backwards. Let's go.
1: That is E-L.
0: Yes.
1: B-E.
0: Mm-hmm.
1: T-T.
0: Mm-hmm.
1: E-G.
0: Yes.
1: R-O-F. N-U.
0: Okay, please, encyclopedia. Encyclopedia. Ooh, you can do it. You can do it.
1: Okay, I-E.
0: Yes.
1: I-E.
0: Yes.
1: D-E.
0: Yes.
1: A-P.
0: Mm-hmm.
1: O-L.
0: Yes.
1: C-Y.
0: Okay.
1: C-E.
0: Okay, thank you very much. You tried both. Appreciation. Appreciation.
1: Appreciation. Appreciation.
0: Yes.
1: That is N O.
0: Yes.
1: I T.
0: Uh-huh.
1: A I.
0: Yes.
1: C E.
0: Yes.
1: R B. P A.
0: Responsibility.
1: Responsibility.
0: Yes.
1: That is T Y.
0: Yes.
1: I L.
0: Mm-hmm.
1: I B.
0: Mm-hmm.
1: I S.
0: Yes.
1: N O. P S. E R.
0: Congratulations.
1: Okay.
0: Congratulations.
1: Okay. Is it okay? I O N O.
0: Congratulations.
1: N-O-I-T-A-L-U-T-A-R-G-O-G-N-O-C.
0: Extraordinary.
1: Ah, yes.
0: You have to spell five.
1: Okay.
0: I'll
1: spell five. One, two,
0: you
1: three,
0: did not
1: four,
0: get
1: five.
0: All. You didn't
1: okay.
0: get all.
1: Oh,
0: that's
1: no
0: why.
1: Problem.
0: So
1: no
0: yeah,
1: problem.
0: You were supposed to spell five. Get all
1: okay.
0: five right.
1: Okay. Okay.
0: Yeah.
1: Okay.
0: No so problem. You didn't get no. all. Thank you very much.
1: No
0: but
1: problem.
0: That
1: I
0: was.
1: I will send that soon. I will send
0: okay,
1: that.
0: Okay. Please do. Please do. But you were actually almost getting it. So you have to spell at least five words before the bell goes off, and you didn't get some of the words right. That's why you know you spelled five words, but you didn't get all five. Thank you very much. 0705-5000-949 0809-7000-949. You can also call 0906-2000-949. Hello, good evening.
2: Hello, good evening.
0: Good evening. What's your name and where are you calling from?
2: My name is Eniola, coming from Jokodo.
0: Miracle.
2: Eniola.
0: Eniola, hi Eniola. Welcome to the program. How has your day been? Okay, so please can we have the last four digits of a telephone number?
2: I'm coming.
0: Okay, I'm waiting, but we don't have all day.
2: 9891.
0: You said what?
2: 9891.
0: Are you ready to spell this evening?
2: Yes.
0: Your first word to spell backwards is characterization. Characterization. Rizations backwards. Oh, sorry. I don't want to believe that. Eniola, you were kilo de kilo shele now. Characterization, just like characterization. All right, 0705-5000-949. Hello, good evening.
3: Okay, good evening.
0: Good evening. How are you doing?
3: Very well, thank you.
0: Oh, that's good. How are you? What's your name?
3: Zainab.
0: Ah, you just Mr. Salama to say Zainab, where have you been? What happened now?
3: I just got back yesterday. I'm so sorry.
0: Oh, join my sister. My birthday is to the end of August. I'm celebrating it. Unfortunately, my phone fell inside water today.
2: Well,
0: can you imagine? Was it rain that beat you, or which one?
2: We are swimming.
0: You were swimming, just like Bada Abdusalam that said that they say something is water resistant. He now went to go and put it inside the water, and then they now show him what water resistant. The water resistant is like it will tell you, pay it, I'll swim or it, I'll drink water. That's the water resistant. But anyways, way, my sister, don't worry, join your faith with my own. God will do something. Please, can we have your last four digits?
2: 9080.
0: Are you ready to spell backwards, Zainab? Don't worry. No matter the condition, put a smile on your face. The first word to spell this evening is administration. Backwards, administration.
2: Hey, God
0: I beg. Yes.
2: OITARCSINIMDA.
0: Okay, next word is misunderstanding.
2: Misunderstanding.
0: Yells.
2: Why are you doing this to me?
0: I don't know. I didn't understand. I wanted to put a smile on your face. Me and you were in the same boat. Oh yeah, misunderstanding. You are using style to write it down.
2: Misdnidnacresreduction.
0: Oh yeah, achievements.
2: Achievements. PNEMEVEISHPA. Oh, God, I don't even know.
0: Extraordinary.
2: Why are you giving me
0: wrong? Please don't be now. Am I the one that write the dictionary? I didn't write it now. You are wasting time. Man. You are
2: wasting.
0: Can you see now? When you were saying, Aduke, why do you do this to me now? The bell has ring. You see now. You see yourself. And she was doing well. Oh. It's 0705-5949. When some things happen to you, you forget your steeze and composure. My sister, when your phone falls inside water, how will you react? Will you say, ouch? Or how will you react? Say, yay! Egg on me. Anyway, 0705-5000-949, 0809-7000-949. And please follow us on all social media platforms at 32FM949 Fenye on Facebook, Instagram, and YouTube. Invite others, share our page, let them know that we are the Laughter Dial and we have lovely programs for you. I wish you can see me in the studio right now. My phone fell inside water, but I'm looking like, you know, Chanel. Anyway, 0705-5000-949, 0809-7000-949. Those are the numbers to call to be part of the show. Hello, good evening.
4: Hello, good evening, ma'am.
0: Good evening. What's your name and where are you calling from?
4: I'm from Bodija.
0: Hi, JJ from Bodija. Please, is it raining?
4: Yeah, it rains, but it has stopped.
0: Ah, Jomi Lojo, as you called in, if you know the set of words I want you to spell, I pity you. These words, they are long. Along is long. And this is my paddy. Ha. Hey,
4: ma, so, happy birthday in my head. We now send us our cake.
0: In fact, you didn't drop address. So. And I was asking everybody, Monique, drop location. I want to send cake. You understand? Oh. But don't worry now. Last year will soon come. Like,
4: thank you, ma.
0: Thank you. Can I have the last four digits of your telephone number? I'm looking at the words like this, and I'm like, I know it's shame, Jomi Loju. All right, so the last four digits of your telephone number.
4: 5748.
0: Jomi Loju, 5748. The first word I want to give you, unfortunately and unfortunately, conceptualization. Mm-hmm. Conceptualization. Conceptualization.
4: Yes. UCSNECNOC.
0: You did not get it. Oh, yeah, globalization. Globalization. Ma? Globalization.
4: Hello, I can't hear you.
0: Globalization. Sorry. I said conceptualization. Conceptualization. Conceptualization. And yes, you were actually getting it, but then you mix it up at some point. Hello, good evening.
5: Hello, good evening.
0: Hi, good evening. What's your name and where are you calling from?
5: name is Rizwadi Jackson from Makodo.
0: Ah, you like calling when it's for adult game. You like to show yourself, Abby. Miss Baldi, no, I like it. Pick up the challenge. Oh, yeah, the last 4 digits of your telephone number.
5: 765.
0: What did you say?
5: 3765.
0: Let's go. I will start with the one that we used to do on Smart Kids. Oh, yeah, spell supercalifragilisticexpialidocious backwards. It's a word. Okay, spell it normally. Yes.
5: P-E-R.
0: Uh-huh.
5: P-A-L.
0: Yes.
5: I-F.
0: Mm-hmm.
5: O-R.
0: Mm-hmm.
5: L-I.
0: Yes. What happened?
5: S-E-I-O-S.
0: Okay, so next word, spell backwards. Your word is procrastination. Spell backwards, procrastination.
5: N-O-I-T.
0: Yes.
5: S-A-C-A-R-P.
0: Confidentiality. Emi gong be baggy. Confidentiality. Confidentiality.
5: Y-C-I-L.
0: Yes.
5: Y-C-I-L-S. A-I-T-N-T-N-E-N-E-T-I-N-N-O-T.
0: You tried. Professionalism. Oh, Miss Aldin tried. But then at the end of the day, English is not easy. Can you imagine? Just to pronounce the word confidentiality. Okay, so let me tell you, there was a time I was supposed to do a presentation in class, and a word as simple as basket, I mixed up the pronunciation, and it wasn't because I did not know how to pronounce the word basket, but the fact that I was standing in front of the whole class and everybody was looking at me, I was like, and when we finished presentation, I was like, basket, like seriously, basket. I couldn't pronounce basket. So sometimes it's not like you don't know how to pronounce the words, but sometimes, you know, probably you are just frightened, or because, you know, you're on the spot, you're being timed, that's why you mix up the pronunciation. It happens to the best of us, trust me. But then you need to try, and that's why, you know, tongue twisters are also available to help you. Some people's tongues are, you know, kind of like very fast, and they find it hard to pronounce some words, but practice makes perfect. Is that how they say it? All right, so let's see if we can pick one more call. So throughout today, I'm going to be saying the word confidentiality. Hello, good morning. Good evening.
5: Hello, good evening, ma.
0: Yes. Okay, all of you want to challenge me, Abby. Say Auntie Sumbo. We want to know how to spell. All right, let's have your last 4 digits.
5: 0458.
0: Okay, are you ready to spell?
5: Yes, ma'am.
0: Please spell backward, and your word is modernization. Modernization.
5: M-O-I-T-A-Z-I-N-R-E-D-O-N.
0: Please, overcompensation. Overcompensation.
5: N-O-I-T-A-S-N-E-T-M-O-C-L-E-V-O.
0: Counterproductive.
5: P-V-I-T-C-U-D-O-R-P-R-E-T-M-U-O-T.
0: Okay, institutionalized. Yes. This is your fourth word.
5: E-Z-I-N-A-N-O-I-N-O-I-C-U-C-I-N-A.
0: Yes. A round of applause. He actually tried. I like the fact that he was playing with the words. When you're asked to spell words sometimes, just make fun of the word by yourself. Say, it's too tall and alive. All right, thank you very much. That was actually good. That was fun. Let's see if we can pick one more before we go this evening. Hello, good evening. I think I should make the words shorter. Hello, good evening. Okay, 0705 5000 949. Hello, good evening.
6: Hello, good evening, ma.
0: Good evening. What's your name and where are you calling from?
6: My name is Moyi, calling from Ijekwede.
0: Hi, Moyi. How are you doing?
7: I'm fine, ma.
0: Okay. Can I have the last 4 digits of your telephone number? Oh, there's a feedback there. Sorry about that. Sorry about that. So some of us usually don't like to spell because we're not confident. We're like, no, I don't want to fall my hand. I don't want to fall. Especially if you have younger ones that are in school and they know how to spell. Some people are gifted when it comes to spelling. Trust me. If you've seen movies like Akila and the Bee, you know that there are some children. And then, you know, when you watch spelling bees all over the world, you know that. Hello. There are some people that are gifted. Hello.
8: Hello, good evening, ma.
0: Good evening. What's your name and where are you calling from?
8: My name is Zainab. I'm calling from Yemetu.
0: Okay. Hi, Zainab. And the last 4 digits of telephone number?
8: 1245.
0: 1245. All right, Zainab. I hope you understand the game.
8: Yes, ma'am.
0: Now, your first word. Even me, I had issues pronouncing this word. Please spell septuagenarian backwards. Septuagenarian. Ma? Septuagenarian backwards.
8: N-O-I-R.
0: Okay.
8: A-N-P-G-U-T-P-E-S.
0: Magnanimous backwards.
8: S-U-O-M-I-N-A-N-G-A-M.
0: Ideology.
8: Y-D-O-O-E-D-I.
0: Incomprehensibility. Incomprehensibility.
8: Y-T-I-L-I-B-I-S. N-E-H-E-R-P-M-O-C.
0: Okay, we're going to the fourth word. Please spell accommodate backwards.
8: E-T-A-D-O-M-M-O-C-C-A.
0: Decentralization, your fifth word. Decentralization. Calm down. Decentralization. Again, don't rush the words.
8: N-O-I-T-A-Z-I-L-A-R-T-N-E-C. E-C-E-D.
0: Okay, thank you very much, Zainab. You tried. Okay, yes, you tried. Please send us a text message on 0913-246-1006. 0913-246-1006. Actually, spellings actually help your vocabulary. It helps you communicate well. It helps you, know new words and know how to speak well and speak confidently. Thank you so much for being part of the show. This is where we get to call it today on Home Run for today, Wednesday. 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Have yourself a beautiful Wednesday. Bye-bye.

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3: Oh yeah, Kimokyo. Life for me low. Won lo ti mo won wa o nibi e furu e damu e de ni akoba ni badan lo wa o to ba ti nbo ko wa ba mi nibe 32 fm o ya wa feyin yen 94.9 ni o omo oba yan ja o nko
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6: why you go carry food come lecture no be say na rice o. Why you go carry okra soup and gari you know, come lecture? Eh? Lecture are there for board, they write something. You there for back, they do it. Yes, sir. What type of human being are you? Eh? From the aroma of that okra soup, I'm not sure say that thing goes sweet. If they taste like something we sort, you know, they, because how a girl, a big girl indeed, go carry food, come lecture, and the food where you choose to carry come lecture, and okra soup, the way the gari dey, you blessed the gari to get seed. And that gari, you know, turn and wear the into that tatad for my liking. But how you go there for back of class, where would they learn statistics? They chop okra soup. They do like you. Some years, eh? And you be classy bear, you be bear with zero worry. But how you go there for back of class, where would they learn statistics?
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0: La first fifty can ya dang push on that's FM 94.9. Or Joko can dini ogman ninu shoota why gagan ninu e ye ni mala first you why ni recreation center ni recreation club ni recreation center kishe club. 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
1: Very money.
0: Moria William awon eyan loju opo aye lu jara ton soro nipa wipe awon ogbo code FPL kan ni aderin poshu ni yen won lawon ogbo dada. 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
0: Ege eku role sir. 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
2: So, I'm going to go to the house. 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
0: Prince Gbadebo san ni loju opo aye lujara won ni inu awon odun si oro ti awon gbo lenu baba Bukola Olopade awon ni ko ye ki Nigeria ma farawe orilede talu Sam Olawale mo ti tun code yen pe 32 FM FPL Kings ile ma wa tabi ke lo code yen 39 FSQD elu eku role o
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0: Okay, mo fe gbo.
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0: Tulu Atsoba Emmanuel is my name. People call me MC Package. Balogun of comedy. That's Emo. Hold up. Ladies and gentlemen, our Dark Kerry Kerry is the show on 32 FM 94.9. You know as the matter they be now, you know as we the runner. Those who they hear my program where we don't sabi as we the runner. Do I need introduction? Oh my mommy now. Oh, madame, do I need to introduce myself to you? Awada Kerry Kerry. Hold up. Are you ready to laugh this evening? Eje ka se regbede ka se bi omode. This is Kobali Show. ninety-four point nine, 32 FM. Well, no time to check time. Make we run am chapali. Oh yeah, oh yeah, no time, no time. Let's go, let's go.
1: Tinubu wife, he does say, my relationship with anyone that doesn't fear God cannot last. And somebody comment, and you are still with Tinubu? I open my phone today, Tinubu, they tell us, thank you so much for enduring the hardship. I say, copy that, no while. As I come up for us, now I see banner of 2027. Expect more. God, I beg you. No, no, no. No renew my hope again. No, no renew. No renew. No, not renewable. Hello, come on me for subscription. Unsubscribe me. God, I beg you.
2: Acapella, sometime in April. No boundaries.
1: What's up? Did you have Lagos, what's up? 2 seconds everywhere, boss. My lady's arrangement. My lady will come wedding. Make sense? I have 10 minutes. Have any work way again now? Before you resign, make sure say you don't get another one. Because if you resign, finish at the end, you go see yourself open POS. Work no the outside, though. When I finish school 2012, now I know how this country did. I find work, so to find work and become my work. When I give up on looking for a job, now when I go submit my CV for a dollar or double one company, for evening, now I reach out, say my buy suya 1,000, take drink gari. After the job suya, now I see my name, Chidi. I saw now coincidence, until I see my papa name, Diribe. Now my CV, they just say suya for me. That time, the next week, now I see for newspaper, how to become a millionaire, how to make 1 million a month, registration 200,000. I tell myself, why not make this money at once? Now I call them for phone, 200, now I pay. They give us date, 9 o'clock. 8 o'clock, I don't reach there. 9 o'clock, people want to teach us how to make 1 million a month. Now, God, I carry them, come on. Now God, I carry my helpers come, oh God, I beg you. They don't dupe me. As soon as I go confirm whether or not them or my mind, they tell me another thing. I go meet the man where we are suit. I say, sorry, I hate the people that want to teach us how to make 1 million. He say, yes, I don't die. I don't die, oh, my helper, no fear afford me to. One of them get bullet. Now when he near me, now he say, now shoe don't chop. If you see shoe, there's a difference between shoe and footwear. Shoe when they take walk through the valley of the shadow of death. The one locked on, I tell the man, can I leave? Because if you see the way their eye, they ready, if you give the extra 10,000. I say, can I go? Because the people are see, if you stay there long, they feel using for ritual. This country don't rugged though. And I don't blame people. People broke. People broke for Nigeria. Get away, go and check your account balance where people day. You go first dim your phone light. Nobody have you know it in the account. Nobody have you know. Only God know. I don't go back to this daily bank one afternoon. I want my enter. Any problem we go make you speak fluent English, play me no shamo. One man go enter bank hot afternoon.
3: What F13 removing 1,005 from my account? Are you stupid?
1: Now in the bank say, sir, your account number. He say, check, check. Now they say, sir, for your card maintenance. Are you the one maintaining the card? I warn you. I'm giving you 2 hours to send back the money to my account. If not, I will burn the bank. God, I beg you. God, I beg you. He say, go burn bank. 1,005. 1,005. Pray me, no see problem. We go make you speak English where they fluent to. Poverty bad though. Now no ya wait up baba. Woman where they do a job from January to November he collect people money. December she said she don't lose her memory. Say he don't know anybody again. He don't know. Even your husband say he don't know him. People where money they then sleep for the woman house where they go remember them for money. Morning the woman wake up, I don't know you. God, I beg you. If my money there without woman, she go know me on God. I fight that you go know me on. From I give you money from January to November, you know me. Now December I had you. You go know me. The way the country then I got there careful because our leaders need to work. Nobody what will they do. You go want travel by road from here to no good. Go very right your will. Which kind of nonsense be that one? Some of them are the one that get money for account. No premise, but you know. Only Money way, it take you 7 years to gather. Only one transfer, now you go do. God forbid. That's why they say, the way the country did now, try to learn how to speak Hausa. If you know how to speak Hausa, go learn that song. Zamuku din kakashu, kakashu, kakashu. I said, and they like that song. Oh. Nobody know tomorrow. If you happen, just start to sing Zamuku din kakashu. As they start to dance, take off. No way to run, no, no look back, oh. Hey, let me stop now. Make sure I say this song where they sing no past 6 seconds. Once bandit do like this, take off. No follow their dance or you go kill yourself. You go pay ransom. Say bandit got it like this, got it like this. Say they go like you more, you go die. Country rugged though. One man where I go meet for help, may help me when I reach your house, there is old Mubafin children. I know if you talk with him, carry me come. Conscience, no premium. In children, they foam. I know they see some face. Foam covering children.
4: Mr. Ali, let's go.
1: The man asked me, say, what you carry me come? I said, man, bath them. Just bath this kid. When the man tell me what thing they go through, I give her 10,000. Me wake up ask for help. I don't say the country no easy. The person where they come up for chair, I don't know what thing the president they tell yourself for here. I don't know what thing they tell yourself during handover. We kill them all. Kill them. If be like say Jonathan, no grief follow instruction. If be like say tell Jonathan, kill them. Oh. So Jonathan, let's say call the take them calm. You know they kill them well, commander. Tinubu wife, he does say, my relationship with anyone that doesn't fear God cannot last. And somebody comment, and you are still with Tinubu? Open my phone today, Tinubu, they tell us, thank you so much for enduring the hardship. I say, copy that, no wahala. answer come up for us now and see banner of 2027. Expect more. God, I better go. No, no, no. No renew my hope again. No, no renew. No renew. No, not renewable. Hello, come on me for subscription. Unsubscribe me. God, I beg you. Expect more of what? How many? This my time still there on a new person time I dey use. I see there. I don't finish. I am not summarized with this one. I'm not summarized with this one. I'm not summarized with this one. You know, I travel go Canada. Now I see the way life supposed to be. From the day when they born pikin that they pay from birth to 18. That's how a country is supposed to be. Parents are not supposed to pay for basic education, primary to secondary. The papa supposed to relax. But Nigeria, from the day when they born you, they owe the country. One of my dreams for this life is to born children where they speak English for another year. We go pick my friend pikin from school. The boy come up from Nigeria when he did 5 years. When I see him, next, he did 13 years. As I see him for their school, now he just come out, Uncle Patrick, so I better see you the other time, was free. Now I say yes. I know you're waiting to talk. Now your papa say, they tell him yes, will they come out tomorrow? I say, I know yeah. In the ask whether I go come their sports tomorrow. I say, Baba, go to tell your picking, eh? I love you. Good night.
5: Ladies and gentlemen.

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1: Are you still there? That's a wonderful performance by MC Passion. 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

0: Are you still there? Ah, yeah. Hold up. Let's go. We are still on the matter, ladies and gentlemen. Hold up. All right, without wasting much of our time, let's go.
1: We live in an era where marriage none of you wants. Once your marriage lasts 5 years, you feel write book how to sustain a long-lasting marriage. My brother, they know they use clear and enter marriage. Oh. You guys, they push much more. Oh. If now you are home, put up. You just say, not clear, I will be able to take sit down for full podcast, they cry. And I was giving her 200k. Robbie Eko had only two options. Sell or to do podcast. Now he's over, man, just do podcast, I beg. Oh, I know, you know the things when I talk. I know some women, they crazy. So inside your predicament, women, they gossip you. Now, Jim, nowadays, where did they talk that Robbie Eko story? One bastard girl just like, thank God I didn't reply this idiot's DM that time. So it's me who would have been giving 200k. That's the way they cry. Robieko wife said Robieko did impotence. My brother, this life, first of all, you need to pray. May you know this situation, if you say now only you and God know the truth. You're gonna hear pain. When Tonto DK accused Churchill, saying a 2 seconds man, who won't defend that? Which girl won't come and say, no, when you do with me now 15 minutes? Old. You know, when I let Churchill and told to that God, I know that truth. Because he came with you, they go accuse your guy. You know, if you defend that. Okay, now how wrong you want to show us now, say, no, be impotent. Is his word against her? Who won't test her? Me? You can't they go accuse your guy, you go just leave the case the way it is. Because if you just try defender, you feel put a little more trouble. You get one time now where G's lover go post, say your me casual. I want to defend your me. The only way now to put a little more, because an any go type, eh? Your me will be saying that three guys in the carry. You know, someone who survived this love, I'm going to call and explain, give me wife. Oh. That night, your wife offer you seats for your house. As a married man, any day where your wife offer you seats for your own house, you don't lose the case. Once you hear on this sit down, we need to talk. My brother, this life, nothing guaranteed, to be honest. You feel married, doctor, me, they still don't treat you right. By the way, I belong to the best football club in Africa. NFE members, are they here? NFE! NFE! Enjoyment! Now my man, we need to... You know, first of all, I like our football club. We know they do too much. For you to join, first, you have to be 40 and above. Because we know they find club. Bro, no worry, my group too solid. That's why I know answer okay, Bakasi now. They go to play like say they mean them. Should be they don't see their phone now. Our own has two people they play, two people they look for now. We know nobody they sign us. Baba, if you play ball with 40 and above, you go die for laugh.

0: One of my guys, I don't know what I did, his name now, but. Baba, we did few though. Or when I'm the defender, I did mark the attacker. As they lay pass, or when draw one move, now just stop, now the attacker score. A teammate come because so boy, why you don't mark the guy? He so boy, no verse, my step don't show 10,000, huh? Look, as you don't complete 10,000, now you can pay score. So boy, now 10,000, don't say man, they run now, which one you? I call you pursue the guy. So I love my football club. We'd enjoy you. Love is one child, we'd enjoy you. Once we play ball finish, if you see rice. As we born now, we replace them. As we born now, we replace them. As we they fear you. That's why this life, do wait till they impress you. Forget any other thing. Because the person you might be trying to impress might not even be watching. What do you think so they impress the person if they annoy him? That's why I look around you. As a woman, you won't go visit man. You they take your whole time, they think of waiting to wear. Meanwhile, the guy there in your house, he they take his whole time, they think of how to go. Hey. So if you do the math, if you leave the guy, he won't make job. So that outfit, no, they impress him, they stress him. That's why if you go through Instagram, everybody they pick their own interest. Cares they buy, that's not nice, girl. Boys they buy, go there. Mother has lady, sir, puna. Mother has lady, and go there. Mother has lady, puna, go die there. We live in an era of pointing fingers. Somebody go do something, once you point out, I go say, hey, he who is without sin. Hey, but now your sin, we don't sin, and who will judge him? Finish my own, we continue. Because why? I feel look at somebody like Oshomole now. Because Oshomole, do you know you are ugly? Oshomole will come say, hey, what of Obasanjo? It doesn't matter whether Obasanjo is ugly or not. It does not change the fact that Oshomole is... As we see your sin, go judge your own. That's why all of us did this country pastor go drop tattoo. Nigeria change. How can a pastor drop tattoo? You don't go see pastor of America. If you see, go. That's why as far as I'm concerned, if we really serious, if we serious about arresting or serious, how do major see the worker? They supposed to arrest Odumeje by now. He show me die. Say God call Odumeje flavor, call and come back. Ja. You don't want Odumeje miracle. Odumeje just ask the guy, what's wrong with you? Then the guy say, I have glaucoma. Odumeje say glaucoma. The guy say, I have glaucoma. You have what? Odumeje say, the guy say glaucoma. The third one answer. You have what? Then the guy come say, acute glaucoma. How the major says it's like his sickness is fine boy, he's cute. The fine boy sickness is cute, you love it. They bring one guy when they hear. Now the major say, what's wrong with him? They say, daddy, he cannot hear. Cannot what? He cannot hear. Cannot what? He cannot hear. Cannot what? Now the mama say, he has your sickness. Smart in EFCC do for everybody them with big men. If you enter, they say, ah, man, I know what EFCC problem, but by you know day. You know day. I know it's that. I know money not manage. I know you know, bro, you know day. He said, now clear, and I chief priest, joy city boy, say whole village boy.
1: Are you still there? That's the voice of a cappella. He's a very funny comedian. He's doing well for himself. Alright, very quickly, we wanna go on short break. Hold up. We'll be right back in the jiffy. Thank you very much.
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3: 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Hold up. 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

0: problem when they pass through. Igbo people causing the war on leave us, go from their own country. You are going nowhere. We die here. Country where all of us got us for. So now come go from now brand new. If we travel, go on the travel, come go the fine visa. So that's what they hear for intro, the travel, go UK. Ladies and gentlemen, the flight to London is about to start boarding. You got to hear that come from Biafra here. Anybody? The flight to Willem is about to start loading. It on the to chance to go. All those things when they hear when they say Savage Atlantic, Casey or Imoni.
1: Hello, sir. What do you care for? Chicken or beef?
0: You got the Biafra here. One Ibu, get we get yam leg and beer for chest. And I, what do you care for? Oma or Abacha?
2: Acapella, sometime in April. No boundaries.
0: But before now you dey hear, teach me how to fish. My brother, not teach me how to fish. Teach me how to thief cow. This one our country. Everything rough, hard, rocket. Country where you go school, not wait till you read, you go take work. I read medical microbiology. This place be like lab. My own good, my friend who graduated from the same school. 43 years old man with two children. I asked him, my brother, which work will they do? He said, I they dance ballet. How many ballet you want dance to take pay us rent? This one a country. Country where ambulance jam person, ambulance run. Kidnapper, kidnap police for Osun State. Okay, we don't understand. Unknown gunmen, kidnap known gunmen. Who want to go bail them? Me and you will not get gone. Somebody say, oh, it's the country for me. Poor clock it. Country don't swallow. I not lie you. Now, if you see police now, then they do protest. The same police way, same way, will not do protest. Police now, they do protest. If you go abroad, if you see their police, they'll be thief, go, they hungry you. Our police are suffering. Police go wear one uniform. 16 years. Emeka or Suji. After 8 years, the letters go before come out. You call the see Meg Suj. You just say that kind of person no will shoot you. He go kill you. This one a country. A whole electrical electronics graduates, they repair vibrator. To make an ass a woman is either you do me and please, I beg you now, for the ladies with the people there, to see original, they be my original China and by connection. One girl go do fake shine first stack. Now she enter all the dance. And you know say Ibo men they like this man shine boy well. As she heard the dance for a side business, and I want Ibo man near and give her power. You shine, you never dry. Then you shine went. She called me Jean Dicap. Inside all the problem, what would they pass through? Evil people causing the war on leave us, go from their own country. You are going nowhere. We die here. Country where all of us got us for. So now come go from now brand new. If we travel, go on the travel, come go the fine visa. So that's what they hear for intro, the travel, go UK. Ladies and gentlemen, the flight to London is about to start boarding. You got to hear that come from Biafra here. Anybody? The flight to Willem is about to start loading. It on the chain to chance to go. All those things when they hear when they Savage Atlantic, Casey or Imoni.
1: Hello, sir. What do you care for? Chicken or beef?
0: You got the Biafra here. One Ibu, get we get yam leg and beer for chest. And I, what do you care for? Oma or Abacha?
1: Now, as the problem was now, and men heard the day, they have been saying things, a lot of things about men. Please, if you are a man here, take it easy on yourself. Do small, leave the rest. Don't kill yourself. Now, small you will feed do. Because if you die, Imoni, listen to me. If you die as a man, now only 2 weeks family get to cry for you. And that's if you get money. The same person will come pet your wife. Now go to use on the rough side of his head.
0: Madam, it's okay, it's okay. Before you know him, Madam, it's okay. Just take it easy, madam. That's why I talk him. I know the married woman way fine. All those Igbo men, they like married women way clean. Where if you see money, wife fine. See Casey, wife fine. Bro, I cannot do type of woman I like now, woman with fair bleach. The money come finish, she come black. Come bleach, come black, come bleach, come black. Yeah, we come the purple. I don't like ordinary woman. I like women where get stretch mark. You know those kind of women where their stretch mark will start from here. If your wife wear bun short, they walk out the corner, they go to hell, mama zebra, mama zebra. That's the type of women I like. If you want to kill me, don't give me woman where you get body odor. Body odor. Hey, way. Body odor. You know that kind of body odor where landlord want to ask you money? You just say, honey, go and answer. Okay, landlord. Hey, not behind, they come to check out. Men are going through a lot, no doubt. Man go suffer. Why you be say everything when man do, they will see man, not the try. Why you be say DSTV and subscription for Netflix, they finish the same time. Why generator rope they cut for night? Just to suffer man. As a man, you go buy motor for your wife. Your wife will use that motor, jump person, they're not going to touch her. They will say, we are waiting for your husband. What did we do now? I'm going to talk her. I'm doing this and I will sign up. Now as a man, some of you now will they do like say will not be hard man. You want to do more than yourself. Babe. Bro, everything comes with age. If you are 25, no responsibility. Wah. As you go up in age, it drops. 30. Wah. As you get up a bit, 40, you go. Wah.
3: See how Casey don't look me when you wait to age. Oh, I don't shut up.
0: 40. Wah. 50. It drops. You go.
3: Wah.
0: 60. That's the age of the sugar daddy. You have blood pressure and a sprinkle of cholesterol. You know the quick go. Now let three times you get. You go, yeah? They want to listen, though. Now, why, only one way they wait, so.
3: Wah.
0: That's one.
3: Wah.
0: That's two. The third one. Look.
3: Wah.
0: As he got that third one. This one we all do.
3: Well.
0: You got to hear the guy.
3: Yeah, play with it.
0: Touch me now. Ladies and gentlemen, my name is Jan Suarez.
4: I tell you, I said I'm mad men there this night. This day, I don't know what they do. But shout out to my stylist, Collins Kind. Collins Kind, I make my outfit, both outfits. Big shout out to my homeboys, Jacob Dynasty. When I know the lights, they made me, my homeboy Eduardo all the way from Spain. Imoni, I don't call greet you before.

0: Are you still there? 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I hope you enjoy the comedy played this evening. 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Or 08097949. Epe wole je ka ju mi to roro se e gbadun e ewo ni ka fun yin lose to nbo ewo ni ka fun yin lojo Saturday yi. Hold up. 08097949. That's the studio line. Abi se won ni comedian lomo abi lore ni abi laburo abi legbon to mo po funny dada. Hello. E ka le o. E soro soke. Me, go on.
1: Would you so last for me? I'm going.

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0: 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Do you have a comedian you can recommend that can make a 2-minute audio jokes comedy on WhatsApp to me? If it is funny, I am going to promote the jokes on here. So, ni comedian lore abo lento le recommend to mo ko funny dada. To mo pe ta ba play comedy e lori radio o ma dale ru o ma sere gbede. Kin to pari program him, I will drop my WhatsApp number so you can, you know, give him or her my WhatsApp number, then we see what we can do. Hello?

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6: Can you give me 1,000 inside now?
7: The one that
6: okay, you. Give me 500, I'll give you 200. So that the change will complete. Take. You don't.
7: Okay, I don't understand. Like, how do you... I give you 1,000
6: yeah.
7: Business, and I'll give you another 500.
6: Yeah,
7: I'll
6: give you 200. Naira. Yeah, now your change be this. You don't complete.
7: No.
6: Okay. You get 500. You get another 500, I'll give you 200. Give me 500, I'll give you 200 so that it go balance. take. You don't complete now, you understand?
7: What's the meaning of this? Oh, do you want to scam me? I give you this, it's 2,000 that I'm not give you, and I'm holding 400 now.
6: Is your change now? Which
7: is my change now? Now.
6: Okay, now give me 200, I'll give you, 200, I'll give you 500. I tell you, understand now? You understand now?
7: Okay, sorry nonsense. What this is only anything that we do.
6: What
7: is
6: the talk now?
7: Give me all my money now. You give me all the money that I give you based on.
6: Okay, collect 400, give me 500. You get 15 and make I balance you up.
7: Like, you give you 15 naira,
6: yeah,
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1: 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I don't until I'm telling you what.
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0: And you give me 1,000 inside now.
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0: Okay, give me 500. I'll give you 200, so that the change go complete. Take. You don't.
1: Okay, I don't understand. Like, how do you? I give you 1,000 in this place, and I'll give you another 500.
0: Yeah, I'll give you 200. Now. Yeah, now your change be this. You don't complete.
1: No.
0: Okay. You get 500. You get another 500. I'll give you 200. Give me 500. I'll give you 200, so that it go balance. Take. You don't complete now you understand.
1: What's the meaning of this? Oh, do you want to scam me? I give you this, it's 2,000 that I'm now give you, and I'm holding 400 now.
0: Is your change now?
1: Which one? My change down now.
0: Okay, please now, give me 200, I'll give you, 200, I'll give you 500. So you understand now? You understand now?
1: Okay, sorry nonsense. This is only this thing that we do.
0: What did they talk now?
1: Give me all my money now. You give me all the money that I give you based on.
0: Okay, collect 400, give me 500. You get 15 and I make I balance you up.
1: Like, I'll give you 15 naira.
0: Yeah,
1: and you balance me up.
0: I'll go balance you, go complete.
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0: 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Abi je pa patapata.
3: So, the bade, say what I'm going to say. To say that there are only men in the city of Maga, get the Rao. 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
0: Hello, sir.
3: Yata.
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1: Logo.
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1: He that shows mercy to billions.
0: Onimo lojo anu.
1: Today the day of mercy.
0: Awa dupe awa yin.
1: We come to appreciate and praise you.
0: Ore te se lana.
1: The word you did for us yesterday.
0: A o le katan.
1: We cannot finish enumerating.
0: Eyi te se lowo.
1: The one you are doing presently.
0: A o le katan.
1: We cannot finish enumerating.
0: Eleyi te o se lowo.
1: Even what we yet do.
0: A o le sakale.
1: We cannot finish enumerating.
0: Esa tobi.
1: We are just so great.
0: Eju aye atamuro.
1: You are bigger than heaven and earth.
0: Gbogbo ala wi pe.
1: And we all say.
0: Kabiyesi re.
1: Hallelujah.
0: Olodumare.
1: The Almighty.
0: Eni lati sewula.
1: The great one that does great things.
0: Leni ojo anu.
1: Today bring the of mercy.
0: Baba fi gbogbo eni yin.
1: If we praise you throughout today.
0: Ta fi gbogbo eni ki.
1: I will praise you, Lord Jesus.
0: O to be oji.
1: Oh, you are much more than that.
0: O mo po ra anu gba.
1: You know you have received mercy.
0: Fun e lati ji bayi.
1: For you to wake up today.
0: To si gbo mi.
1: And you can hear me.
0: Anu kan.
1: It is one mercy on this
0: room. Fun e lati wa laarin ala.
1: For you to be among the living stars.
0: To le da inu ro.
1: That can think on their own.
0: Anu kan.
1: It's another type of mercy.
0: Jelo mo.
1: Do you know?
0: Gbigbe owo gbigbe.
1: Even lifting your hand and leg.
0: Anu kan.
1: Mommy, is another mercy.
0: Eya bi amo to
1: ti bi mo. All you parents and have children.
0: Anu kan.
1: It's a mercy on this
0: room. Oba possible.
1: If it's possible.
0: Eyi le ni.
1: Please roll on the ground for this God.
0: O ti eni to fe
1: dupe lori. Even if they don't to appreciate him for.
0: Dupe lori anu.
1: Thank you for mercy.
0: Iwa laaye.
1: For your being alive.
0: Anu.
1: It's mercy.
0: Riri jeriri mo.
1: Of being able to feed yourself.
0: Anu
1: igbesoke. Of being elevated.
0: Gbogbo eyi te n fun yan.
1: All of it that can give to others.
0: Ti won yo lenu.
1: And they are troubling you.
0: Wa ni won yo lenu.
1: You tell they are troubling me too much. Am I the only one?
0: Anu mo
1: ni. It's mercy o.
0: Egbega.
1: Exalting.
0: Edupe lowo.
1: Praising.
0: Eyi logo.
1: I give him glory.
0: Eke hallelujah.
1: Hallelujah.
0: Olorun gba ope.
1: Accept that thanks.
0: Bi Oluwa ba kole na.
1: Except the Lord build the house.
0: Eni to ko
1: se. The level event that build it.
0: Lo ja gbo wa soke.
1: That will lift up our voices.
0: Wipe e se ibi te ti bere.

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1: Anyway, this verse can be heard.
0: Bayi l'Oluwa Jehova.
1: Thus says the Lord Jehovah.
0: Ori anu.
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0: Anu agbe ni soke.
1: Mercy that elevates.
0: Anu afaso yaya.
1: Mercy that removes the judgment of salt.
0: Anu ti ma yin kapa.
1: Mercy that transforms things.
0: Ko jabo si
1: elu. Hey, mercy it now.
0: O ti wojo anu.
1: You have entered the mercy.
0: Ibi ti bata ti n ta
1: olese. Where the shoe pinches you.
0: To le bayin so.
1: That cannot tell anyone.
0: Ogba ikoko.
1: And you have that
0: thing. To farada.
1: That you are enduring.
0: Le so fun
1: yin. I cannot tell anyone.
0: Anu follow.
1: Yes, no, let me speak on it.
0: Mo n gbadua.
1: I'm praying.
0: Gege bi en to ra anu.
1: I felt that sin mercy.
0: Mo so tell
1: it. I prophesied to you.
0: Iya ta ye fi je o.
1: What the Sabbath of the Lord.
0: To fi je ti o le
1: ni. That make you not to look like glorious.
0: Olorun agbo ya ni.
1: God that even suffering.
0: O ni so fun.
1: I've been to tell you.
0: Iya re do pe lo.
1: Yes, man, something is sent.
0: Yo mo area yen.
1: I don't know that area.
0: So tin si adagbe adaso.
1: Where you're struggling alone.
0: Bible wi pe.
1: Bible tells me.
0: Nitori Oluwa Jehovah.
1: Because the Lord Jehovah.
0: Yo ran mi lowo.
1: Shall help me.
0: Oh my God.
1: Oh,
0: let me show them a lot of benefits.
1: I justified this
0: command.
1: Who is it that condemn me?
0: Let
1: me tell you this.
0: Oh, Dawa.
1: You are not alone.
0: God is with you.
1: Allah was alone.
0: Hallelujah. In any situation, He will never leave you
1: alone.
0: He's with you. He's fighting your battle.
1: Oh,
0: Lord, thank you for fighting my battle for me. Jehovah
1: Olubeja.
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1: Even the one you cannot see.
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1: yo jade
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1: olore to nilo
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1: yo jade sala
0: that to you
1: lain to gbo mi
0: lo after my first day
1: share videos gbogbo
0: yin share to everyone
1: to mo pe won complain kan
0: so that complaining
1: e to gbo mi radio
0: don't send me on radio
1: pe gbogbo eyan
0: invite everyone
1: pe message to jade lodi
0: ni
1: pe
0: today
1: Olorun re nbo
0: God is coming your God is coming
1: Martha ti Maria
0: Maria Martha
1: won ni Jesus o ba ti wa
0: oh you calling that be here master
1: tori won pe master has come
0: ah won ni de
1: master is here
0: won ni de
1: tori won pe ti Jesus ba
0: de no when Jesus comes
1: e command there
0: test on your laughter
1: ti Jesus ba de
0: when Jesus comes
1: e ga ma dogo
0: report to glory
1: loni
0: today
1: Olorun re de
0: amen God is here
1: oju re re de
0: Psalm
1: 102
0: Psalm 102
1: lati fast 11
0: Numbers 11
1: oni akoko na de
0: the time has come
1: so sanu fu
0: so show me to Zion
1: oni But it's so
0: there
1: is always appointed
0: time
1: that God has chosen for you to receive help and to receive mercy. And this is the day receive mercy. Receive
0: help.
1: Receive mercy. Receive help. Receive mercy. In the name of Jesus. Gbogbo bi to ba lo lati
0: ni lo. Amen. Come from today.
1: Ilekun anu. Yo mo si
0: fun
1: you. Yo mo si fun. Yo mo si fun. Yo mo si
0: fun.
1: Gba anu. Gba oju rere.
0: Gba
1: anu.
0: Gba
1: oju rere. Gba anu.
0: Gba
1: oju rere. Gba anu.
0: Gba
1: oju rere. In the name of
0: Jesus.
1: Now mo so lo lana.
0: I was saying yes.
1: Ni pa si orun.
0: Aba open heaven.
1: Orun ta fe si
0: le.
1: Aya vale
0: ge basa.
1: Orun anu
0: heaven of mercy
1: orun iranlowo
0: heaven of help
1: ati orun ibukun
0: heaven of blessing hallelujah
1: ta ba le sire
0: you have been able today
1: oh there
0: you you will surely laugh
1: in the name of Jesus lo si di pepe re
0: cause what you are
1: trying to mo to nje
0: be you don't know what's called
1: wa bi to ma gbe bible
0: no fe to give your bible
1: omi adua
0: your water prayer
1: ororo
0: your oil
1: ibe lo ti mo hallelujah
0: that's what you shouting hallelujah every day
1: be ni ibe lo ti mo gbadua
0: where you be praying
1: o ti di bi ma je
0: mu it's coming coming up place
1: igba ki gba to ba ni soro
0: problem
1: o ti ribi to le
0: sa thank you father
1: wada pe majemu
0: you call the covenant
1: olorun wole authority
0: of promise of authority
1: olorun wole oke
0: obo the mountain of glory
1: kabai gbodo
0: sele what must happen
1: o de ma sele
0: the cup of pass
1: hallelujah meje
0: seven hallelujah
1: ogo meje
0: glory seven times
1: hosanna meje
0: hosanna seven times
1: life
0: are
1: you ready
0: yes sir
1: go
0: hallelujah hallelujah hallelujah hallelujah hallelujah hallelujah Hallelujah!
1: Kwa ju si ona keji.
0: Turn to the next place.
1: Ogo ni gba meje.
0: Ogo! Ogo! Ogo! Ogo! Ogo! Ogo! Ogo!
1: Ona keta.
0: Hosanna!
1: Hosanna!
0: Hosanna! Hosanna! Hosanna! Hosanna! Hosanna! Hosanna!
1: Ona keri.
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2: Oru meta ti jami ati se iyanu ti ma sele. 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
3: Tu bo ni ajo su kejo.

0: Authority of your Lord, you fool leader, and the children of the young boy, professor with the authority, breaking generational code. We fought, we will be good, we'll go up the journey with that beyond. Those so insured, what you are, what you, Jesus, Luawa, and the team of Baglor, what I am below. But Reggie, my job, that has led Kabai. Oh, my phone, we go to Pilet, one of my dominera. If you want to die, we will wait at TV. Labek, your Lord, Luri will leave some with your authority. Baba will leave you, you go. Lodge Saturday 29, the Monday 31st August. Wakati Adwa, Mess Laro, and we show. Lati Barata Big Pilosho, Ashi Renyamabo, Lagbuju Okula, Uriokio Gule Deye, Ikurita Kriari, Fuwato Mojopepe, Jajogba Dua.
1: Church, praise the Lord. My name is Emmanuel Smith. I am from Cross River State. I stay in Bega. I am here to appreciate God for the restoration of my job and also to appreciate the grace of our Father in the house. Because it all started, I work in one of the big hotels in Abuja here. So the department where I'm working, we're 10 in number. So there was something that was missing in that department. Out of 10 of us, I was the only person they took to police station. They locked me in the station for going to 4 weeks with serious torture. And my phone was held. No way to reach my family. I couldn't reach anybody. So after some time, they released me from the station. Same hotel came, they released me from the station. They took me back to the hotel, only for me to get a sack letter. So when they gave me the sack letter, things became very difficult. Very, very difficult for me. So there was a friend of mine that do come for prayer. I said, his name is Favor. He now said, come. There's a prophet where I do go for prayer. He's coming from Lagos. That was the last all night. So I came here. I was seriously praying myself out. Because now you will be issue. Now you know where they paying you. I was not only looking, I was not even thinking of the job, but my name that they have tarnished. I wanted my name to be restored back. So I was seriously praying. And that day, praying that God should use the man of God to locate me. So but I took that faith and belief. When the man of God was going out, I picked a sign from where he marched. I monitored him. That place he marched his leg. I picked the sand with faith. I stayed in the church here. I prayed till after 7. I left from here to the hotel. I said, Father, if truly you called this man, I invite the spirit of Prophet Samuju to this hotel. Let him come and speak for me. I sprinkled the sand. I went as if I wanted to greet one or two people. I left. Not up to 2 days. Not up to 2 days, sir. A call entered my phone that, Emmanuel, where are you? Come to the hotel. So as I went there, they said, the person that stole is Elijah, that he has confessed. After confessing, he did not just

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4: That means you will arise.
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3: heaven. 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
0: I started to pray for you.
1: See a body and me Bruku,
0: any evil spirit,
1: don't buy any
0: fighting you.
1: So Japan, when you get your
0: Palawa, I put to lead you.
1: I yard a villa, in a legend. In a legend, Ojo to jade lara mi bomo.
0: The day came out of me, I know.
1: Ani mo wa so ka fadu meje.
0: I put on a book for 7 years,
1: sir.
0: As a prophet.
1: So abati gbadu ata se
0: pade. I'm praying and do everything.
1: Eh, mo wa lori oke.
0: I was on the mountain then.
1: Awon eyan ma nso fura awon kini
0: ni. People will be telling each other.
1: Woli yi lebo.
0: Ah, that prophet is gifted.
1: No.
0: Hello,
1: ba.
0: Go and meet him.
1: O ton se yo so.
0: That your case will be solved.
1: Yo so solution.
0: It will be solved.
1: Awa pari to.
0: You will not finish.
1: Boba de.
0: When they come back.
1: Sweri.
0: For testimony.
1: Maka juwa simi.
0: The only way to
1: leave. Asen kakam bela.
0: I was
1: talking to you.
0: It only works, it doesn't benefit.
1: Lift your body.
0: Back to that
1: pattern
0: in my home.
1: That
0: make that money level.
1: You
0: are not to benefit.
1: You are
0: coming up in
1: prayer.
0: I'm a fire. That's what he said. I
1: have
0: the
1: jet
0: of the
1: household.
0: When he came out, he said, I want to be what the
1: dog is.
0: I will not allow you. But today, I leave you alone. That was all.
1: I don't get
0: tired.
1: Then the guy got me 1 million. In 2002. Oga Foke.
0: My brother Joko.
1: Omo Ke.
0: You be shouting.
1: And you are Miranda Fimile.
0: You just leave there.
1: Ogunlewa.
0: Has not battle.
1: See, then worry
0: about it. Don't let them see them.
1: Jade.
0: Go.
1: Jade.
0: Go. Oh, yeah.
1: Jade. Jade. Oluwa lo wi be Jesu lo so be maya
0: da
1: da da
0: da da
1: ogusi je won ran won lowo le wa ma jade o ma jade o ma jade o ma jade o ma jade o amen adu akan ni wa important ni bi ti dajo tin fun
0: where you get this speaking
1: anu fun le
0: o message speak for me
1: idajo ti o je riran lo
0: don't deny me help
1: anu gbe mi
0: message
1: ibi ti anu ba ti po
0: any of the spoke
1: idajo ki fun
0: can make an speech
1: eh nazata David wi pe so ku enikan
0: he tell him one
1: day ile Saul
0: in the heart of Saul
1: professor
0: I want to show them best
1: he say tori Saul o but tori
0: Jonathan
1: je pe anu koja idajo
0: ibi message bi ojo
1: ti
0: Hallelujah! Hallelujah! Hallelujah! Hallelujah! Hallelujah! Hallelujah! Hallelujah! Hallelujah! Hallelujah! Hallelujah! Hallelujah! Hallelujah! Hallelujah! Hallelujah! Hallelujah! Hallelujah! Hallelujah! Hallelujah! Hallelujah! Hallelujah! Hallelujah! Hallelujah! Hallelujah! Hallelujah! Hallelujah! Hallelujah! Hallelujah! Hallelujah! Hallelujah! Hallelujah! Hallelujah! Hallelujah! Hallelujah! Hallelujah! Hallelujah! Hallelujah! Hallelujah! Hallelujah! Hallelujah! Hallelujah! Hallelujah! Hallelujah! Hallelujah! Hallelujah! Hallelujah! Hallelujah! Hallelujah! Hallelujah! Hallelujah! Hallelujah! Hallelujah! Hallelujah! Hallelujah! Hallelujah!

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1: Ta lo ma ran mi lowo?
2: Who is going to help me?
1: Ibolewa.
2: Where are you?
1: Eja desi mi.
2: Appear unto me.
1: Oni ni Wednesday.
2: Today is Wednesday.
1: Ojo anu.
2: Day of mercy.
1: Ta lo ma ran mi lowo?
2: Who will help me?
1: Eja de.
2: Please appear unto me.
1: Aduwa. Maya malabu.
2: Ta lo ma ran mi lowo?
1: Eni ma ran mi lowo eja de.
2: Ya se me. I pray.
1: I want to learn sure.
2: Those God has sent to you.
1: Call yourself.
2: Please pray number
1: two.
2: Garment of the wicked.
1: Used
2: to cover me.
1: To Lord of
2: that benefactor cannot see me.
1: Fire.
2: That I don't receive mercy.
1: Fire.
2: Yeah.
1: Oh my, for so

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1: Amen.
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1: Tolerant.
0: So kwe mi mi ma o.
1: Holy Ghost.
0: Ofa. Ton le ran lowo.
1: I don't chase in the way help.
0: Ah, ele jade lo.
1: Take them out of me.
0: Odi lo do anu.
1: Remember Jesus of mercy. I want to receive mercy.
0: Ofa ton be lara.
1: I don't chase in the way help.
0: Ton le ran lowo.
1: Chase in heaven from me.
0: Ton le ore.
1: Chase in goodness away.
0: Ele jade.
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1: And I see you laughing.
0: Bayi lo Oluwa Jehovah.
1: God says the Lord Jehovah.
0: Gbogbo pa ti o je ko yo.
1: Every part refusing to you.
0: A o ni ri won mo.
1: Amen. Don't be seen no more.
0: E pa ti o je ko yo.
1: Power deny you joy.
0: A o ni ri won mo.
1: Amen. Shall be seen
0: no more. Gbogbo agbara delay.
1: Every power of delay.
0: Oh Father.
1: Amen.
0: Now our simi loju.
1: My eyes are open.
0: I want to fi ami si lara.
1: People that have evil marks.
0: Whatever call embargo.
1: Gbogbo ti agbe ni o ti won.
0: Ale.
1: Amen. Yes, every mark. Everything used to cover
0: so,
1: you.
0: Jekojo,
1: that not let you look glorious.
0: Agbara, no le fodder.
1: Power of mercy can break it
0: all.
1: Thank you, mercy. All of you that are stagnating. From today. Man, you are no more stagnating.
0: People's
1: hands is removed. The hand of man is removed.
0: Amen.
1: That person digging a bit of something for you. Amen. They will fall in it.
0: Jesus.
1: Amen.
0: And the law need go.
1: Everyone that say will not rise.
0: What?
1: You will turn up on.
0: Egbadu akeje. Oluwa iran yan simi ko to remi.
1: Last time at the people I'm tired.
0: O npe ju o.
1: He's got to be.
0: Me mo npe o npe o.
1: O npe ju o.
0: O npe ju o.
1: O npe ju o.
0: Psalm 121.
1: Psalm 121.
0: Psalm 46.
1: Psalm 46.
0: Psalm 20.
1: Psalm 20.
0: Lema kalu.
1: Don't I stand for today.
0: Emetani.
1: Three times each.
0: Psalm 121.
1: Psalm 121.
0: Psalm 46.
1: Psalm 46.
0: Psalm 20.
1: Psalm 20.
0: Wa gbadu aye.
1: You pray.
0: Labi orun.
1: Under heaven.
0: Only jogbon seju.
1: Maybe just 16.
0: Only just 15.
1: Maybe like 13 or 15 minutes.
0: Gbadua.
1: Pray.
0: O jade ku onu le ni.
1: You will come out of the
0: house.
1: See what happened
0: after
1: that.
0: Oluwa aran yan si.
1: Last time I told me.
0: King Dide.
1: Let me believe it.
0: Gbadua.
1: Gbadua
0: me. Minimo.
1: Oluwa aran yan si.
0: To ba le se nsin
1: if you can dig deep
0: to sinu moto
1: in your car if you are there
0: just sit
1: down
0: ko lo se
1: go and do it
0: o mo pe woli wa
1: you know there's a prophet
0: sam meta time
1: just 3 times
0: bo ba le kanse
1: you cannot jump now
0: kakile to
1: si one night four
0: in kaketa
1: number 3
0: oni lo ma da ore anu
1: today you keep afraid of mercy
0: ore sisi orun
1: afraid of open heaven
0: igba ti solomon ni joba
1: when solomon was enthroned
0: to ru ebo
1: like that in place
0: then
1: he said lorun si
0: heaven open then 1000 bunt of friend
1: then he egbeun ma
0: Oh, sure, I
1: give that up in
0: your Russia.
1: I have no
0: Jesus say, Ribomit,
1: Jesus went to baptism.
0: Near Russia,
1: I have no
0: so Bob Bontoman, sure.
1: Anything that will have
0: no man bank, Kalaway,
1: not to last up from
0: everybody.
1: But where you come
0: up, where there was a
1: time, everyone has
0: come down.
1: We do give that
0: book where you tell about a seller.
1: Why don't you today?
0: So a seed,
1: Purubi,
0: that we stand as a symbol of sacrifice.
1: Oh Lord,
0: if it's your Timokusire,
1: this is my living.
0: Also, Kulawa,
1: this is all I have left.
0: Oh, Fiola, Ruebo,
1: I sacrifice it.
0: Oh, when you laugh, you say to Lala,
1: will you die my
0: Toria Doruto? See,
1: what does that
0: more quality?
1: I said, I did not
0: know. Another laugh,
1: your way is open.
0: Pastor, Efania Cano,
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1: Mugba to
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